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0: Marina Charles, 444, can I get a 2729-1 female, please?
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0: left of Adam George, Union Lincoln, Adam Robert, first of Mary Ida, Sam Tom Yellow, date of birth 11/29/76, with a social of 560-57-9569.
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0: 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Charles, Sergio Marino.
2: 5-1.
0: I did find a match, but it shows to be, or actually it is his full name, and it's going to be out of Georgia. Lenses as a restriction. Let me read this one more time. Heard as of 11-12 of 2025.
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1: Last of Bowman, Boy, Ocean, William, Mary, Adam, Nora. 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

0: Washoe, 70, 1042, have a good night.
1: You too.
2: Soviet Inc. Global Cover Registry starting to the CVS of California, 1119 California Avenue, right check door pending 1055. I'll be advising an elderly male appears to be 1056, stumbling to his vehicle, and as he just left a bar or restaurant. Look at WMA in his 80s, thin build, gray hair, wearing a brown jacket over a green shirt and tan pants. Looks like he's now on the ground. It looks like he fell in front of the CVS, 1119 California.
3: Michael.
1: Looks like he's not requesting medical, he's just asking for help getting back up.
3: Michael. Can't I let him still in the area? Cover him.
1: Can't I look?
3: Right now, Charles, 354. He's that old and just fell. Can you start runs anyways, please?
1: Number.
3: 3223. 32. From you when you're...
4: Forensic 40, this is a code unknown. Add a mistake, 18 rule. Town Garson Road, apartment B, found.
3: Bergs of businesses in which makeup stands were taken by chance. So that was a long shot, but just to see.
5: And can you put us out at 30 East Victorian for an unwant?
6: Tired of responding for fluids anymore, apparently.
1: Cover how much fluid?
7: Reno dispatch, Truckee Meadows, engine 40.
1: Engine 40.
7: We're responding to the area of I-80 and Boomtown for a smoke investigation.
6: How far to you go for the same way while I get a service response to you too?
1: Engine 40.
7: Go ahead, Bridger 40.
1: Engine 40, the call did jump up into like the B-line area, and it looks like it's for a smoke investigation. It looks like a little bit north of the bullfire, but we are also getting a secondary call that they're calling from Mogul, and I'm trying to get a direction of the smoke for that one.
6: Wonderful, thank you. I'll put them on your call.
1: In that same area, north of the bullfire.
7: Perspective of Verdi, correct?
1: Correct. Both callers were calling from, looks like that Boomtown Garson exit area.
0: Reached out to the bull, I see.
1: Not yet, we're just getting the calls right now.
0: Copy.
1: I'll give him a call here in a moment.
3: Mount Rose 33.
1: Mount Rose 33.
3: We're still on scene of the bullfire. There is quite a large dust devil kicking up in the air, but no other smoker plane scene.
1: I copy, large dust devil in the area.
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11: On Veterans in the left-hand turn lane for a driver passed out behind the wheel in a black truck. 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Veterans, Amira Loma.

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1: Can I hear traffic?
2: Charles 442, 183, female on board en route to Park, 30 miles zero. Charles 442, copy. Copy, and then North Lake is staged up there at the top right now as well.
3: Hey, copy.
4: Solomon Circle and Loop Road for possible 1050. Vehicle versus parked car. It's me south of the intersection at Solomon and Loop.
5: 62. 21. 341.
4: 21.
5: Should be 10-8, I'll be
4: an answer
5: to that. 21.
4: 10-4, 21, I can show you 10-8.
5: 10-1,
6: cut. We're in our station. I think we can take it. Yeah, 6, I think it's 5 veterans. I think we're going to be closer. We'll continue that way. I'll let you know if it's there. That is 6, copy.
4: Go ahead.
7: Can you undouble myself and 443? I'll be moving 446 and we'll both be on assignment for this.
1: Charles 443, Charles
8: 446. Civil accident, the RP advisors of gold, older Chevy, or GMC pickup facing the wrong way, maybe hit a silver four door car and the driver wasn't moving in the vehicle.
5: 10-4.
1: Are you
9: going to
1: go ahead?
9: Can you log any priors for stop 977 before I respond over there, please?
1: Paper.
10: Control 358, can you give us one?
1: Just
11: hey Sarge, where do you want the LZ? Just at the top where the parking lot is?
12: Nah, we're going to shut down the highway. It'll just be right, land right on the highway.
11: Up at the summit, right?
12: Yeah, up at the summit.
11: Got it.
13: Yep, I'll go north of you, so you can see and have time to stop.
11: Okay, sounds good then.
1: Karina?
12: Star 30.
1: Star 30.
12: I'm code 3 to get through traffic here.
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6: 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Well, very plate, pass out at the light, and we just tried to approach the guy, the guy got up, but they drove, he drove both off at you. Please be sure, 37.
11: Extend the picture here, just for 43.
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1: 437.
3: The subject drove away before we arrived. We're complete.
1: I copy. We can cancel REMSA.
3: That's a firm. The subject went northbound on Veterans.
0: Charger Network, be trained out to respond.
3: Reno 737, you have 23 there. All of us. Looks like they're GOA.
16: 10-3-9, I'll shoot tonight.

0: 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Atmosphere is doing some weird stuff right now.
1: Guy, copy. James is clear, suspended with a valid ID card, clear tip, positive for Queen, Nora, Zebra, and Tom. Copy, code 4.

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4: Violating sex offender registration, and he's going to be a sex offender on local, NCIC in Nevada and Idaho, and on local it says if not arrested for an excessive field entry, the sex offender notification unit, and there's also a hit that he failed to register. Do you want me to confirm?
1: Obviously, man.

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1: Thank you. Yeah, just for 43, it looks like he lost a steering component on his truck and was unable to steer away.
0: 10-4.
2: Green or 334 to Green.
3: 1273.
4: Myself and 7-4 are staged at the summit. I didn't catch that on Green with the helicopter. What's the deal?
3: We have an open mic on Green. We believe it's Ravens.
4: Copy.
5: On R324. Roger, responding to 22nd Central, 923 East 2nd Street. In the area, it looks like the unit to the left facing this address. Checking for a trouble unknown, RP was walking past, heard a female screaming, sounded like she was in distress, and then saw a male aggressively walk out of the unit, unknown if it's a 10 or 16. 923 East 2nd.
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1: Ça, ça fait ça.
0: Okay,
1: we're calling
0: from the bike path. I
1: went
0: to
1: 10-4-4
0: of the
1: bike path. Okay, 10-9-20, what bike path, what park?
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0: Sabrina Charles, 444. Can I get a 272902, please?
1: Go ahead for number one.
0: Number one, female, last of boy, Adam, Charles, Adam, first of Victor, Adam, Nora, Edward, Sam, Sam, Adam, date of birth 5/25 of 81, Nevada, OLN 3200264054, break per second.
1: And I'm ready for number two.
0: Numero dos, male, last of Mary Ida, Lincoln, Lincoln, Edward, Robert, first of Tom, Robert, Edward, Victor, Adam, Nora, date of birth 2/10 of 85, Nevada, OLN 080-412-9503.
1: Charles, ready for him.
2: Ready.
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3: 10-4.
4: We can hold off on patrol for now. I'm not seeing anything.
3: Three and 0351. Tell us if any appears to be inside the apartment.
5: Yeah. I know, I think before, show you responding still to cover, Charles 35.
0: Code 44.
1: They're both clear always. Are you code 4?
0: Code 4, and can we get one case number for labeled with each name, please?
5: Across the street from this address, there was a male inside looking out through the window at the RP, and he didn't answer the door.
1: The bottom of the call as well.
0: Awesome, greatly appreciated.
1: You're welcome, Charles 338 Reno. Go ahead.
6: Do you have the phone number for Washoe, the booking, or the nurse's station?
2: Just south of here.
5: Charles 446.
2: Yeah, Charles 354.
5: Charles 354.
2: Yeah, it's really going to respond to 2902 West Palm Lane with a check on the mail. He can't walk. And we're to the rear.
5: To the rear.
2: Yeah. 41, when you get a chance, can you just throw a case in the call for me?
1: 341, your case number is 7339-7339.

0: British Rail 351, stage second increment. This will be calling the RP Lex.
1: Charles 351.
2: Sam 389, we know checking code for?
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0: 6, negative 2901, please.
1: Charles 456, go ahead.
0: It's going to be last of Gibson, George, Ida, Boy, Sam, Ocean, Nora. First of Christopher, Charles, Henry, Robert, Ida, Sam, Tom, Ocean, Paul, Henry, Edward, Robert. Date of birth is 04-30-1991. He has a social of 600-274930.
1: Charles 446. Charles 358, Reno.
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0: Gibson is going to be clear all ways, not much locals. And are you clear for?
1: Are you guys able to check Arizona 27?
2: Confirm me and copy code 4 on Virginia. Okay, Reckless Bear, last seen westbound the 80 near marker 29 now. 1744 hours, equals a red Freightliner, chrome tank, trailer, plate is 4SAM5931, and road rage, and it'd be advised, stack 1021 for further wash of clear.
0: Next, where now?
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1: Delta 51, I copy. 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

0: on red.
1: Yeah, what was that?
0: 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It's going to stay off. We are on radio two. Seems to be working fine.
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5: 1041, be number 4745, vehicle 2662, out of park for briefing, good morning.
4: Good morning.
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4: 1941.
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5: Watch the 6-435, 1042. 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
0: Is anyone on here?
7: Hey, so I'm over here cruising Parkside. I talked to one of the maintenance ladies. She's like, oh yeah, I've seen this girl walking. Just doesn't know where the, if she lives here or the guy she walks with lives here. Checked with the office. They have no name of Sean Jorgensen nor Angus. But I'll keep driving around. Apparently they have seen her driving or walking these paths over here.
0: 10-4, thank you. I think dispatch found an address for the mail off of Driftwood Court, 1570 Driftwood.

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7: 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For the 12251, can you show me your route, back 1010?
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7: He's got his alert and breathing currently.
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0: 331. 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
8: 15.
7: Case number, please.
0: Case number is going to be 19561. 19561 for the battery, and you want to stay on the call?
7: Please.
0: You're on it.
9: They took a couple of cans of Red Bull and Esquik. 588 North McCarran.
1: 62. 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
0: Go ahead.
2: Probably, probably have one more, or two. So, service first, me, White Melodo, last of Warren, and then it's William, Adam, Robert, Edward, Noah, first of Sean, and then it's Sam, Henry, Adam, William, Nora, date of birth 8/10/92. We've got a deal number 080-423-2645.
1: It's going to be a white female adult, last of Cochrane, phonetic Charles, Ocean Charles, Henry, Robert, Adam, Nora, first of Caitlin, phonetic King, Adam, Tom, Edward, Lincoln, Yellow, Nora, Nora, date of birth 3/21/95. 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

0: Ranchero's Compass. This is the Alan 2, the 4th and Lake, just north of the United States. Alan 1, correct you.
1: Charles Wimbledon.
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3: 10-4.
4: 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Where was he walking towards McCarran?
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0: 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Sean has not lived in this residence since February.
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0: 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We flagged the dog for chip, no chip. 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
1: Four, six.
3: Copy, 4-3-1 on yellow. 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
1: This is Wild River Grill, 17 South Virginia Street in front, 25 Ambassador, up into an unwanted subject, causing a verbal disturbance, cursing at the staff, refusing to leave until PD arrives. Wild River Grill, 17 South Virginia.
2: 441. 43.

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1: Thank you. Thank you.
0: Thank you. Highway watching westbound in the eastbound lanes of 80 near marker 21 at 1809. Subject is 6 foot, thin, bald, wearing blue shirt and blue pants. Ran across all lanes of travel and was almost struck by several vehicles and his people. 9 stuck 1041 for further, wash or clear.

0: 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Vetchboro's on Greenbrae. Still getting further. RP said there's 3 to 4 juveniles in a blue Kia, and they're making a video and holding 32s and pointing in at each other. Vetchboro's Greenbrae.
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0: 4-6-3-0-10-97. Mendenhall is going to be non-X times 2 and Mary on CGIS out of Las Vegas. He does have the caution of home invasion on CGIS. Adverse party on a protection order out of Urington. The PPN is west of Price, first of Lori, and he is clear NCIC and local.
1: Copy that. 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I appreciate it.
2: Sam 375, Sam 393, 1063.
3: 75.
2: Stack 1058, the Atlantis, 3800 South Virginia Street for the unwanted temperature contact verbal disturbance.
4: South Virginia Boulevard, West 4th Street, on hold.
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8: 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They're going to go westbound Greenbury.
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11: Zero.
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0: Charles 441, go ahead with your 29.
13: Oh, it's going to be Lost Hope 183, George Adam, Union Robert Adam, and First Hope 183, Tom Robert Ida, Sam Tom Ida, Adam Nora, DOB 08-13-1972, and Social 530-33-1116.
0: Just want to confirm the last four was 1113.
13: 1116.
0: I copy.
14: Reinsurance 446, can I get a case number to Corte, please?
12: 446, case number is going to be 19562, 19562 for your subject stop. And court date is going to be 11-4 at $1,400, 11-4 at 2 p.m.
6: North of, and we just got a report that it was extinguished. They are still requesting a response. Looks like they were at 4th. The quick stop Chevron right there.
13: Set it to the location now.
0: Charles 441 right now.
13: Great.
0: Is going to be clear always.
13: Stop 4.

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1: After talking to this gentleman, it sounds like it's more by the Chalk Bluff treatment plant. Okay, hang a left on McCarran.
0: Hey, copies. We're across the street. Can you guys take that left?

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0: 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We're at the Chalk Bluff Treatment Plant. All units can cut down a code 2. We're just going to investigate the area.
1: Thank you. Thanks for answering.
2: Thanks, I'm going to go to, I think we might have a way left here as well. We're going to go check. Engineer, go take a right by that white vehicle down there. 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
5: Yes, I understand you're to handle. 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
1: We'll jump over to red, thank you. Hey, copy.
4: Anyway, the copy's a downgrade. 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
5: Yes, ma'am, thank you.
4: Chelsea Pet 2, Chelsea Pet 7, Chelsea 60, if you can copy, it's 115 Booth Street. Chairman leaves apartments number 306 in the area, possibly towards the front of the complex for trouble unknown. Reporting parties hearing a male adult yelling and a female child screaming. Sorry, Mama had to do it. RP could also hear pounding sounds. Child sounds approximately 10 years of age. 115 Booth Street, number 306 in the area.

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4: Can.
2: You're always. And are you code 4?
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2: Code 4 in West Virginia.
4: No one ever answered. 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Has he advised you should be able to hear them from the fence and the tree between RP's apartment and the and Reno High School? And RP is available at 25 if needed.
5: Thank you.
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0: Hi, safety. Are you in quarters? This is brush 13, over.
5: Oh.
0: Negative, you guys have pulled through. Go on, thanks.
2: 7, go ahead.
6: Last of Frank, Ida, Nora, Edward. First of Mary, Adam, Tom, Henry, Edward, William. Departing 11-09-2007. We're rolling.
2: 10-4 break, 360 on Sparks.
6: 6-5.
2: Just says clear valid ID only is positive for weapons in Lincoln as a dupe.
6: 10-4.
4: 443, criminal court date is going to be 11-4 at $1,400, 11-4 at 2 p.m.
0: Okay, good.

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2: 0324.
0: 3. You got everybody on board?
3: Affirmative, you got everybody on board.
0: Copy, meet you back at the hangar. Good job, guys.
4: One 185-23-327. That's 185-327.
2: Status. 37, code 4. Copy, code 4.
5: Yeah, I'll probably go on the red on this. I'm code 4.
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2: Just for 43, it's an ETL for reckless juvenile, 16 years old. Stack 1069, I'm in the MDT, but just doing the notification since it's a juvenile.
0: Got it. Thank you.
2: The 21.
0: Negative, I meant to do it on 1063.
3: Hi.

0: Engineer, we know.
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0: Anyway, per MV Energy, they should be there in a few minutes.
1: I got it, thank you.
2: We're on Pyramid. I don't know the name of it, but we'll put 331, and then I'll start giving you information for it.
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just advising that Josiah is currently on probation with Jaren Evans, who was last seen for felony in July for possession of a 1032.

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1: Melrose 33, I copy off the bull incident and out of service tonight. 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
2: Chopper.
5: Squad 211, 1063-E2. Last of Edward, David, William, Adam, Robert, David, Sam. First of Adam, Yellow, Edward, Adam, Noah, Adam. Get arrested 0203-2003, verbal, and this is a witness. And do we have Catherine Edwards in the call?
6: Five.
2: Letter 33.
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7: Was in this route to 3677 Grand Drive in the area, in the common area, for a large bear walking in the area. Sorry, the common area. He was chasing someone around as well. The bear line has been advised. 3677 Grand Drive.
5: Last of Edward David, William Adam, Robert David Sam. First of King, correction. Yeah, King Adam. Tom Henry Edwards, Robert Adenor Edwards, date of birth is
2: 11-18-1979.
8: Tapper. Doyle Pennington.
9: Go for Doyle.
8: Can you 21-7, please?
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3: 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Two of us can advise. Thanks, though.
7: Charles 3, right? Should be back on Green Mission.
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5: First of Leah, Lincoln Edward, Adam Henry, 91, 1991, Social 608-54-8873, break. Can you start runs into my location, manic episode and anxiety? Just wanted to go to St. Mary's.
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0: Lincoln, George, and Zebra, and Renza has been advised.
1: So.
2: We're switching over to the dispatch.
3: Anyway.
2: For neighbors in the area that there's likely going through backyards northbound, we'll just remain in the area and see if we can get eyes on. Any update on whether van line is going to respond?
4: We'll give them a call.
2: Thank you.
5: Hardeman intake, good morning.
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6: Morning. 0646, number 348. I'll shoot Bolton Rock to 1195 Selmy Drive, number C12306. Originally came in as a 911 open line with a verbal disturbance and then disconnected prior to further. They did call back and advise that there was no emergency and it was a missile. However, due to the verbal disturbance, we'll show you route to 1195 Selmy, number C12306.
5: Sending 1041, half 7.

0: Charles
1: 442.
0: And Charles 445, SysTech on assignment.
1: Charles 445.
0: Yeah, Charles 44 on scene, Jack.
1: Charles 44.
2: No answer now on the bear line. I did leave a voicemail asking for an ETA if they'd be responding. We'll try again in a few minutes. They might be on another call. Copy, thank you.
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0: 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Will you please show me 42? Have a good night.
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0: 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Charles, 353 again.
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3: Sam 370 Renault. Number 43 looks like NDOT just gave us a 21 advising their closest biologist is unavailable to respond tonight. Was requesting a 21 if we locate the bear.
1: Appreciate it. Copy. Thank you.
3: And are you guys code 4 out on Grant?
1: Code 4. Yep. Lost 2-9-9-1. 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
7: 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Nora 348, Nora 348, excuse me, 2301, Audi Boulevard, number 127 at the Silverado States. Go over our physical 1016. RP versus her husband, male is shoving, RP telling her to leave, both parties live on scene. You know, looks like we're going to get started with Remsa as well. She's requesting to be checked out. 2301 Audi Boulevard, number 127, Silverado States.
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0: Washoe 1 North 31 29 on 1, please. White male adult, last of Lester, Lincoln Edward Sam, Tom Edward Robert, first of Shane, Sam Henry Adam, Nora Edward, DOB, 3/28/1979. We've got an Arizona DL, Victor 05/964/340.
1: That's the water tower, I told my zipper.
2: 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And is concerned for their welfare. 5260 Chocolate Drive.
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3: Thank you.
4: Red Angel 5, this is going to be a party 3, we're going to be available.
1: Standing by.
0: South units. It is Sugar Hill on 32. Go ahead.
3: 470 Stonegate Court, RP received a 21 from a friend. About 1900 hours, extremely 1056 alcohol, was incoherent, but as he was in an altercation with a male who came to that address, and the friend stated he shot the subject. Now states this occurred last night. The subject at this resident, rather, is a hunter with access to multiple 1032s. 470 Stonegate Court, no priors.
0: 31.
5: Washa 1X390, I can be en route with him and break. What is the residence we're going to? The suspect of something last night?
3: 470 Stonegate Court. It's the friend of an RP. RP advised their friend called extremely 1056 alcohol and stated an unknown suspect came to that address, caused an altercation, and the friend shot that subject. Allegedly, this occurred last night, and the friend has multiple 1032s.
5: I copy, thank you.
0: ...96, and I don't Atlanta, 080, 425, 2120, break for second.
1: Charles, 257.
6: Will you please clear track 1088 with information?
1: Charles 257, Town 1063.
6: Good.
1: Charles 258, 1063.
6: Good.
1: It's going to be in the city of Reno Greenhouse, 190 California. Through there along the river directly from across from the river's edge mobile home park for trouble. RP can hear a female yelling, die, and cursing. Can hear at least two subjects along the trees at a homeless camp. 190 Telegraph to the rear along the river, directly across from the river's edge of Bunker.
3: Understand. The friend is now stating that a subject showed up to shoot the friend. The friend punched the subject, and the subject is now dead. The friend has mixed martial arts experience. Unknown if he will be cooperative, and he can get violent when he's really drunk.
5: When X390, will you look up this person that we're making contact with? Or, I'm sorry, the RP phone number to see if this is any MHI history?
3: At this address with a history of arrest for false imprisonment, battery, DUI above the legal limit, second. Break.
5: Copy, thank you.
0: Washington 72, both hands, 1060, checking. Do you guys need it?
3: Is it 8306282?
0: Yeah, affirm.
1: Hey, did you make it on scene?
4: I thought I should have been on scene for 2 minutes.
1: Anyway.
7: you guys want it.
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8: Yeah,
9: 5-2,
8: 10-42,
9: have a good night.
8: Union
3: 4-5-2, have a good one. The types of calls that have come from the RP's number, there's air checks, ATLs, 1016, medicals, a welfare check, and a vehicle fire.
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1: Your subject's clear valid Nevada ID card, and she is showing to be Don's party too.
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4: First one's going to be a male. I have a Nevada ID. Last going to be Walters, William, Adam, Lincoln, Tom, Henry, Edward, Robert, Sam. First of Allen, Adam, Lincoln, Edward, Nora. Date of birth is going to be 10/22/56. The Nevada BL number is going to be 320044-5521. And then if we can get a prior DOM badge check on him, please.
5: This is Sam 375, cancel line 3, I'll be around.
3: Sam 375, copy.
4: Nevada BL as well. Last name is going to be Wallace, William, Adam, Lincoln, Adam, Charles, Edward. First of Lisa, Lincoln, Ida, Sam, Adam. Date of birth is going to be 07/14/65. And her Nevada BL number is going to be 08006866055.
3: Unknown if it's the ESO or somebody in the background. Stated Offenhauser and an address and an apartment number. When you got through, priors and the phone number. 8000 Offenhauser, 32A, Adam.
1: Copy. Shall not associate with convicted felons. Shall not purchase, consume, or have under control any alcoholic beverage. Shall not possess any weapons. Shall not purchase, consume, or have under control any marijuana. Shall not use, purchase, or possess any illegal drugs. Looks like that's it.
6: 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She has marijuana on her.
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0: 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We're getting a call from another friend of Joey, who advising Joey reported the same information to them.
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0: 23 Raven Hangar and Co 4. 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

0: education unit. There's also a sex offender at NCIC and CJIS. There is one on Dons that has some cautions and conditions. Prepare to copy.
1: Go for it.
0: The cautions are violent tendencies, known to abuse drugs. It says he's got a curfew. It doesn't say what it is. No drugs, no gaming, no alcohol. Don't contact any minor without adult parents' approval. Don't be near a playground, park, school. School grounds, motion picture theater, a business that primarily serves children as customers. No events that involve children. Don't communicate with the victim who's not listed. Don't have anyone contact the victim. Secluded environment. Electronic devices, it says something about the internet, but it's kind of cut off.
1: There's nothing versus I copy all. He's not violating, he's cooperative, and there's no charges on him right now.
0: Copy, cooperative, not violating, not arresting, and we'll call records.
1: All right, copy, and can I just get a case number, please?

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2: Have we gotten any further from the security?
3: Negative, just the initial.

0: asking you what his part is in the domestic.
1: Oh, so you're still asking to know nothing?
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1: It's a large system, there's no PC or anything.
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3: It's going to be a last of Woods, William, Ocean, Ocean, David, Sam. First of Antonio, Adam, Nora, Tom, Ocean, Nora, Ida, Ocean. His date of birth is 6/19 of 95. And I have a California ID of Frank 56142 64. And break for the bin.
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2: 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Response 1661 East 6th Street, Unit 31.

0: You can put it back in my car. 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

0: 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Nora 324, Nora 326, I'll get your Tom unit. 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
1: Spec 1133 is a preserve of peace over a custody order involving a juvenile. Looks like mother has to refusing to hand over the daughter. Dad's turn for custody.
2: Copy.
0: 1 hour 21, and I'll have P number 5116 with me. We'll be a single unit for training. And myself and P2, I think it is, will be in route to the Golden Valley call too.
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0: doing?
1: The tow's going to get canceled. The 18-year-olds are going to be N95. And can you put the tow back on the top of the list?
0: Sure.
2: Mm-hmm.

0: Neither Wallace nor Walters have any priors, and it's going to be no hold for PMP. They would like to know if he ends up being arrested, though.
1: I copy on, he is not being arrested. Can confirm.
0: Arrested. Thank you.

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0: Hello? How's she coming?

Good. And research this guy's past and see if we can get a name for the ex. Her first name was like Rossi. The phone number that we have for

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1: Anyone?
3: We're clear, returning. Scene's been left with RPG and NASA.
1: Anyone?

0: 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I'll be 76 to Parker with it.
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4: Peterson, Adam, Nora, David, Edward, Robert, Sam, Ocean, Nora. 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
1: You're not to Jan Evans with a J3X juvenile beginning 325.
0: Jan Evans with the J3X juvenile beginning 325 at 2007 hours.

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1: Charles 354, you code 4 to stand by just one. Copy sufficient units code for a second of Virginia on the 1010.
0: Yes.
1: The only one we could find was on Lotus Street. Looks like it's about 3 miles away. Came in at almost 300 in the morning, and it was two shots heard, small caliber, and a vehicle taken off

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0: Alrighty.
2: 12.
3: 12.
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1: Anderson is going to be clear always with a valid ID card only, and Beltran is clear always with a valid Class C expires in 28, no restrictions.
0: Copy, thank you.

0: Give me one sec. I have from a brother in Douglas County. His brother is on the scene on Burnside Drive, and brother's girlfriend were in a verbal altercation. Girlfriend left the residence with their child, and the brother still on scene on Burnside is threatening suicide, negative history of attempts.
1: Charles Ocean Robert Edward Yellow. He's a male. He'll be 4/21/2003 for Nevada OLN of 0406674758.
2: Charles 354.
3: I'm going to be 10-6 at VMARC, and I'll handle Burnside.
0: 10-4. I'll see if we can get a phone number for either involved party.
3: Yeah, I'd appreciate it. I'm gonna start doing that.

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1: Sure. Moment, and I'll start towards that 10-16.
2: 10-4, do you want cover unit?
1: Negative.
2: 10-4.
1: Sparks, J-entry, I'm 10-42, have a good night.
2: 393-10-4, thank you, have a good night.

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0: 321.

0: 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You can put me on the burn side. I'll be on 21.
1: 211.
2: Okay,
1: call vehicle. 5315, keep going. 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District 3, engine 3 onward at 5315, keep going, number 300.
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4: Star 371. 371. 23, ending mileage 330.
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6: Actually, you can try to do that.

0: 360 right now? Charles 360, County is requesting assistance with stack 1149. It looks like it's a 1016 that was inside CARES campus. Now it's outside of the Welcome Center with a female half that took a bunch of medication and a male half is throwing chairs and smashing items. They don't have anyone available countywide.
1: 10-4, we get up.
0: 10-4, Charles 351, Charles 158, 1063.
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0: And Charles 351, Charles 158, subjects are now westbound on 4th towards downtown in possibly a silver Nissan SUV with California plates, 9 Henry Queen, Lincoln 244.
1: I want an area checker for the car.
0: Charles 351.
1: Okay.
2: Are you still landline? State has disconnected since the vehicle is GOA.
3: Copy. Here we go, Charles 360, if they're GOA, we can APO cancel.
0: 51 Charles 158, I'll shoot bulletin 8 for Charles 260.
1: Charles
0: 150.
1: 158, correct. Thanks, sir.
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0: Read a letter 20. What was the plate on that call from Paris?
1: Let me pull the call back up. Same way, just one. Motor 29, Henry Queen, Lincoln 244, repeating 9, Henry Queen, Lincoln 244, California.
0: Copy. I'll be out with them at 4th and line.
1: Motor 20, I copy. End break 4, Charles 35, 1, 1063, cover.
0: End break number 65, Barbara 30, California.
1: I copy.
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1: 10, Charles 158, 1063, cover as well.
3: And route.
0: Great, another 20. Also log Nevada, Nora, over Robert, Union 262.
1: Motor 20.
4: 46. 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Should have houses on for you. Yeah.
0: Region is R 324 10. 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
3: 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There was a 911 call. Female is laying in the background. 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And line disconnected. There is a nearby hazard logged in your call. It's not looked to be related at this time. 6696 Sportoletti Drive.
4: I'm 3775 Reno. Looks like RP is recontacting subject QA. You guys can 22.

0: 321-331 for a previous 1016 up there, 1032 is locked in a master bedroom, and two juveniles in the residence, roughly 10 and 12 years of age.
1: Be on the south exit.
0: 341.
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0: for North 326.
1: 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Go ahead.
0: We're going to be a lot closer to Lake Lemon. The log, not
1: copy.

0: down through the back of it now. 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
0: 48.
1: Okay. Well, to 1897 Fife Drive, of physical 216 RP, and just an adult. And I just service with father, RP 63, 1056. Well, P Spanish, 1897 Fife Drive.
0: 48.

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2: 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On the back side of the residence.
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4: Adam 720, are you on green? Ten four.
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1: Unit 249.
0: 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Unless we get multiple on that, we can just cancel the call.
1: I got you. Union 174, Reno 3-10-8.
5: 174,
0: 10-8. And Union 249 will be 10-8 on, please.
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0: Coming area 4th and 1.
1: Charles 66.

0: Charles 374 Rito. Charles 74, Shockley's warrant is confirmed. It's a FTA at RMC, bail 576, bondable, no OR, case number at the bottom.
1: Thank you so much. 195.
0: 195, and then he does actually have a stay away order. The applicant is Alicio, loss of Alicio, first of John, and Tristan, an unserved TPO, loss of Sexton, first of Ryan, Patrick altogether, and Lorna has all that pulled up for you guys, so you can serve it.
2: 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We'll get on serving that one as well.

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1: 362, copy code for. Check one.
0: Someone.
1: 41 had traffic, but it was all static. Did he need something?
0: Yeah, we got two detained.
1: Copy, two detained.

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1: Is Angela on the call already?
0: AFM, clear valid, ID card, certificate.
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7: So on 339.
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0: 10-4, go with the next.
9: Last of Fairchild, Frank, Adam, Ida, Roberts, Charles, Henry, Ida, Lincoln, David. First of Weed, Lincoln, Edward, Edwards. Date of birth, 6/15/79. Social, 501-04. 4862, all verbal.
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2: Copy that. Break Washington units. Washington County Green is closed for units on Stonegate Court. Repeating, Washington County Green is closed.

0: crossing my T's and dotting my I's. 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
0: 6381, and I'll get everybody out there as soon as I run the person for you.
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0: Yes, please. It's 11, 1063-2.
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5: 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Broadcast only shutting down the two primary frequencies units on blue, go through green, 3 4 A, Reno Blue will be closer, and then Reno Blue.

0: 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We're advised that the ordinance is extinguished and put out. 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

0: 45, negative 29. Going to be lots of young, Yellow, Ocean, Union, Nora, George, First and Michael, Mary, Ida, Charles, Henry, Adam, Edward, Lincoln, date of birth 08-06-1969.
1: Charles for 45. Leg of return.
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3: Possibly have some TPOs and seizures. I've got a call record to pull them up. 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
1: Copy. Thank you. 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
4: Yeah. Being a dual female, last name Pinocchio, Mary Ocean Sam, Edward Lincoln, Edward Yellow. 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
2: Positive, Virginia. They will always see you. 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
2: Verbal
1: 348.
4: The friends who he was speaking to earlier are unsuccessful in getting past his voicemail, and we are going to continue to reach out to contacts.
0: Copy that.
5: In District 30 for Engine 36, responding with REMSA and Reno for traffic accident 58 mile marker 2820.
1: Yeah, 346.
2: Can you hear me now? This tag 167 and print RPG 166 with the resident. So can you send me one more, please?
1: Yeah, 346.
6: 348, I'll be in route with them.
0: Yeah, 348, I copy.
7: One is not served, and that protected party is left a good hyphen iron rather. Crystal, Renee, and Lorna have all the information.
8: Copy. In. Is that for 357's current call, or is that for the prisoner that 52 has? Yep.
7: I gotta get back there. Hold on one sec.
8: No worries. If not, I can figure it out on the MDT.
7: It's actually for 445, so just disregard altogether.
8: Copy. And I'll let him know as well.
7: Thanks. I'll log it in the call for him. Sorry.
8: No worries, with you.

0: 346.
1: That's a negative 36. This just jumped. It was at, well, further north, so this just jumped into 30th district. You guys can stand down. I'll get 32 toned out.
2: Southbound, but you can start 32 as well.
1: Copy that. Thank you.
3: Washoe case number or a Reno case number?
4: No, thanks for asking. We will take a Reno case number.
3: It'll be 19574. 19574, it's also at the bottom of the call.
4: Fantastic. Thank you very much.
3: You're
1: welcome. And District 30 for Engine 32. Responding with Engine 36 and REMSA, report of a traffic accident. It's reported to be northbound 580 north of mile marker 20 by the Galena Creek Bridge.
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3: And engine 32 responding with engine 36 and REMSA. This is for a report of a single vehicle traffic accident. So it was originally given further north, but it's remapped to northbound 580 north of mile marker 20. All info's from Washoe County, reported to be by Galena Creek Bridge. We've got engine 36. They're going to check southbound for us and requested to have you check northbound.
1: 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Sparks
0: 01, units are code 4.

0: 321. Good. 821 myself. Okay.
1: You on yellow, thanks for answering. Frank, for answer.
2: Reno, Frank 493, I am on green. I thought I responded, but apparently they didn't hear me.

0: mobile unit, 5350 Sun Valley Boulevard. Check for an unwanted subject. DRP advised there was a trespasser on his property. However, this may be a civil issue because a second subject, a male, was heard in the background saying, I'm just getting the mail, and then the line disconnected. No active disturbance heard. 5350 Sun Valley Boulevard.
1: I got you around.
0: And 43 for the last 90 days, the only priors we have are medicals.
2: Put you on that one as well. Responding, RP stated the suspect took the vehicle and a DoorDash driver was in the restaurant. We're still in line.

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1: Sam 370.
0: For the GTA, if the victim is a DoorDash member, can we check to see if he's got any sort of GPS associated to the app?
2: Paramedic Surge, Boulder Creek Department, 4005 Moore Park Court, number F. Like Frank 335 for a medic assist, Park Square.
1: Age, unknown height and build, passing line of black at his sweatshirt.
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4: Go for 32. Yeah, Hazel, we just passed it. It is going to be north of the Galena Bridge. We're going to be flipping around here. We may be ahead of you. Not sure quite where you're at.
1: Unknown as a vehicle requests any type of GPS.

0: quick.
1: Copy.
2: And owner of the vehicle is Spanish speaking only, reporting party is an employee who's translating.
1: MHI issues or?
0: Unknown. I was going to try and send 341-362 if they don't go 95, but wanted you to check in case you think I need to send two others.
1: Maybe we can check our welfare. I'll be around.
3: Frank. 335, you're responding for a 24-year-old female, 24 female. She's reporting her pain worse with moving or coughing.
2: Spike McDonald says have video footage.
0: En route from Bakersfield with a male she does not feel safe with. Male is not currently inside the store. Female is a white female, 30 years of age, 5'7", medium build, wearing a black hoodie and black pants at Walgreens.
1: Loaded. And 3-1.

0: 3-3.
1: Isn't that Charles 442?
2: Yes, I'll
1: talk to you. How can you get in
3: late? Thank you, and 95 at Warren. Confirmation time, please.
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6: 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ETL so far, I'll be in an accident.
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0: Sound 3, correction, motor 20 is going to be a gray, gray 2 to Prius. It should be a 2015.
3: Sound
1: 6. Yeah, Sam 383, sorry, we're trying to work through some language. That's not going to be the car.
0: Copy, that's not going to be the vehicle.

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0: Copy.
1: Is that 1685?
3: Acron will be in Mount Pause 133, starting Mount 403.
1: I copy 403.
4: Charles, 443, 23 personally.
0: Charles, 443.
5: And Charles, 441 at 446.
0: And 446.
1: Sam 33,
6: I got
1: the
6: plate for you.
1: Sam 33, go ahead.
6: 8 William Nora, Edward 975, California. 8 William Nora,
7: Edward 975,
6: California 10-4. Last unit.
1: I believe that was 60 or 80 when there was static. Go ahead.
4: Mary Ida, Mary. Mary Ida, Tom Tom. First of David Adam, Nora, Ida Edward Lincoln. Date of birth 3/16/1968. Basoche 556. 064538.
8: I just want to confirm that his date of birth is 031568.
4: 3/16/1968.
8: Some of those numbers sound similar, like 15 and 16, 68, 58. That's why I'm asking. 031568.
4: We'll get there. 031619 68.
8: Thank you.
4: Thank you.
9: Reno Motor 20, rolling 2829, Nevada, please.
2: Reno Raptor 4, can you put me on that call?
1: Raptor 4.
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1: Go ahead.
0: I know you're just arriving on scene. Medics advise you can cancel.
1: I like it. So it's clear visual. Thanks.
2: Adam 720.
3: Adam 720. 739 AFIRM, case number 4, GTA on South Virginia is 19578. And are you code 4 there?
1: Code 4.
2: I copy the 1037 on first.
1: Go ahead. California 5, Frank Ida Roberts, 737.

0: 373.
1: Yeah, 373.
0: First, lost that vehicle. National license plate was last seen on US 395 near the Stead Boulevard exit.
1: Copy, last seen on 395 near Stead exit.
2: What time was that? Clock
0: that 37 seconds ago.
3: SM39, can we advise North Unit, please?
1: I'm already telling green.
4: The neighbor at 6:30 a.m. ringing their doorbell incessantly and appeared pretty intoxicated and or manic.
1: Copy.
5: North 324-326 right now. I know you guys are currently on the call, but just for 43, so you can be mindful while you're in the area, the GTA from Yellow is now 395 near Stead, heading up your guys' direction, just for 43.
3: Copy that. What kind of car was it?
2: Thank you.
1: I got the ACO, it's going to be California 8, Lincoln Henry Boyd,
2: 34955.
1: And actually, I apologize, there was a correction, 8 William Nora Edward 975, repeating 8 William Nora Edward 975, I'll put you guys on the call, ETLing, should be getting off at Stead.
5: Copy, confirm, and are you code 4, 5th and Lake?
3: Code 4.
4: Perfect. Go from 490, just walked over to the front steps of our subject's house, just FYI.
1: Copy.
4: And if you just want to kind of start back this way, just in case neighbor just opened the garage door because they have that kind of relationship and he's heading inside on his own volition.
2: I'm just starting to walk back.
1: Hi, copy. Charles 354, 353, copy.
2: We're at work, how are you?
1: Hi, copy.
2: Hi, copy. 22, I'll be back on the 7.
1: Hey, guys. After 4.
5: 4.
2: Patriots on board. Starting my
1: reason. 10-3.

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1: Engine
0: 12. The cat has been successfully executed.

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1: Charles Henry Edward Adam Lincoln. Ruby is going to be 10-16 of 85. Full security number is 549-878-504. Break the tape.
2: Washington 1X-90, and to reiterate, we never asked neighbors to do this, but they have a close enough relationship that they did this out of their own concern, and he has given them access to their house. Copy that. That's why.
3: I'll be en route to Parkside.
4: Copy, 1-10-85. E-31, fuck.
5: With 311, to the corner of the main entrance for Parkside Yard Apartments, 1800 Sullivan Lane, referencing a suspect, Victor Juarez Camargo. He's a Hispanic, now 35 to 40 years of age, 5'5", with black hair, wearing a all black clothing with a black bike. RP advised that the suspect is threatening to sue the RP family, hit them, and then threatened to cut the RP's wife's neck. RP is not currently on scene. Another suspect is still at that location. Suspect is known to be on marijuana, has a history of 1032s, unknown if he currently has one. Parkside Garden Apartments, 1800 Sullivan, on the corner by the main entrance.
6: Charles 158.
2: Down.
1: That's 21 on break ring, go back, code 3.
2: Okay. And what other units were en route?
6: Charles 3, 2, 1, go.
7: On the leave a message using pamphlet referred to most for the in-person follow.
6: Most three.
1: Santa Charles 353, can I get a case number, please?
4: And Willow is 19580, 19580, are you code 4 there?
1: Copy, thank you, and we're code 4.
4: Charles 353. Copy.
2: Twice.
1: For code 4 Stonegate, I'll be in to the 1050 as well.
2: Copy. And for 43, I'm also going to party 1-10-16 on Geiger grade 8 beat for it was physical 1016, but it looks like they're separated, but there's still a verbal disturbance in the background.
1: I copy. Cue it up.
2: Copy that.
8: Way in the boulevard.
1: Partners are on second.
9: Copy. We see a finish being in response so we can get people there.
5: currently unresponsive on the ground. So the vehicles around it for early assistance.
1: Copy, we'll be in route code 3 and you can pin this call.
0: Stand by 1911.
5: For 361, 351.
2: Copy that.
1: Ronnie.
5: 361 and 351.
3: Reno Union 173, can you show me how to live?
6: You know what's better.
5: 361, 351. RP's now advising that the subject is moving but is not responding. They are breathing.
9: On scene reporting a vehicle versus a motorcycle, and one person is having some difficulty breathing. No one trapped or pinned. There are some fluids down on the ground.
2: Have separated, but they're still all on scene, and there was a verbal disturbance when the call taker was hanging up.
1: Both copy. Watch around for 43, I'm behind.

0: we pull local case numbers, one each for Mr. Samuels and Mr. Mimit?
1: Marina, Nora 324, ETL, thanks.
2: 324.
1: Marina, 326, in traffic.
2: No, 326.
0: Confirmation.
3: No, I apologize. I keyed up and you didn't answer and then I got distracted. Per McKenzie and record, your warrant is confirmed, no bail.
0: Apologize, that's my fault. Thank you.
2: Nora 324, Nora 326, 10-63.
1: Go for both.
2: And Robert 430 for information. It's going to be 8991 Red Baron for a 16-year-old who suicidal ideations. He's on scene with his 9-year-old brother and his grandmother. He told his mother he was going to kill himself tonight. 8991 Red Baron, medical denial.
1: Both are out.
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6: And fire bomb scene.
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1: Yeah. 32 on Monday night, come here.
7: Right ankle of Michael and close. Tattoo on the left ankle of Tierra, I believe, and Alyssa. Is clear revoked for driving in a revocation that ended in 2022. However, there's a more recent suspension that was listed with no end date for STC. Valid Nevada ID only. Stephanie, descriptors, white female, 5'4 or 5'10. There's two separate NAMS files. One of them says 5'10, the other says 5'4. Her ID also says 5'4, so I'm going to lean that way. 150 brown and brown with a tattoo on the left wrist of a rosary with cross. Tattoo on her back of the names Gage and Damien on her shoulder, and then a tattoo on her chest of Pedro. She's also clear, valid, Nevada ID only. That plate came back clear, valid on an 89 Chevy VC. I'm not sure what the VC is.
1: I copy, Washo. Thank you.
7: You're welcome.
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1: Forty-one on 23, and we have a southbound block. It looks like.

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1: Did you copy? There's a new activation alarm company recontacted. 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
3: 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Where are the two cars in the travel lane? I copy. There's two cars in the travel lane with flat tires. They're waiting on tows and don't need help, but where is it at?
0: Reno Engine 9, we're staged at Lear and Maya.
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5: I'll let them know about that gun.
6: Tower.
7: Yeah, 41, I got a couple plates for you.
5: Go ahead.
7: 308 Zebra Victor Paul, Nevada. Nissan, brick 2.
5: Go ahead.
7: 918 Zebra John Sam, Nevada. It's on a white Ford, brake 3, I guess.
5: Copy, go with that. Next one.
7: It's gonna be 43 George, 913 Nevada. It's on a red Ford pickup.
5: Copy.

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0: clear. 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Sam 8-1, you want a third for the Dombat?
1: Thanks, sir.
0: Copy, I'll be en route to the disturbance on Geiger.
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0: and common, excuse me, 9478, and he's the one that handed me the 32.
1: 10-4.
2: 34.
0: Fire where we're at.
3: 54, that's Silver Lake Park related.
2: No, 324.

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2: Radar 326.
1: No, 56.
2: Subject's going to be wearing all black, is an afro. He's about 5'10", light skin male.
1: No, 56.
0: Rooney 174, 1024, both units in it.
1: Yeah, 174. Charles 352, Charles 353, DL for an ascendant, please. Charles 352, Charles 353, DL.
3: Thank you.
1: Yeah,
3: Charles 353,
1: Charles 138.
4: Were your officers able to find a patient?
5: American self-storage, virtual unknown, female on 911. Disconnected cell, stated she was at the self-storage at this location. Looks like address was via phase 2. She stated she was scared and then the line disconnected. 9450 South Virginia Street, A American self-storage, address via phase 2.
3: Thanks.
6: Thank you. And wait on scene for you there.
5: Cross 352 is over for this lady, Ms. Clark.
3: Yeah.
5: Okay, Cross 352, I'll show you back on 3.
3: Oh, thank you.

0: Roger got your grade. RP, again, will be at the Maverick. She's going to be waiting by a dumpster in a black Escalade. We're going to have medical go there since she was the one who was possibly injured. And advising the male half of this, Michael may be getting ready to leave in a silver newer Cadillac sedan. No better description. That vehicle was running and he was standing outside of it when she left.
1: Charles,
2: I'll
3: have it check, Auto Center Drive with Henry 55.
0: 10-4.
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2: Turn out to Dandini and RJ Parkway near the Dandini Research Building. There's a subject sitting partially in the travel lanes looking for a unmarried male with baggy sweatpants sitting halfway on the floor. Dandini and RJ.

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1: Thank you.
2: 5-3.
0: 5-4. All three units are on to Mark Jeffrey, Annalise, Irene Lane, for a verbal, possibly physical 10-10, about 8 or 9 subjects on scene that are yelling at one person in particular. Okay, an unavailable neighbor hearing, possibly 76, Mark Jeffrey, and Annalise, Irene Lane.
1: 5-4.
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1: Is 2126 was the call came in, and we entered it at 2127.
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1: You're welcome.
2: I'll be clear of the Maverick, attempting to catch up to the vehicle that just left.
1: Copy. Positive for Tom. And for 43, we do have a subject standing by at the McDonald's with the suspect's ID.
0: Which is Michael, suspect, may or may not have a firearm.
1: Go ahead.
3: It's on a Glock. It's boy, Nora, Nora. King 230.
1: 10-4.
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1: 10-4.
2: Bay 281 should be come back to a Michael Williams.
3: We'll
4: be in route 2. Well, I'll be in route to go pick up the crew. We're down.
3: 45, copy.
4: Battalion 40, copy, extract.
5: Yeah, he told me that he was on the car, so he took off that.
6: No, 34.

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1: We're just talking.
0: You're totally covered in static, unreadable.
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0: Neuro 36.
2: Green Trails 446.
0: Trails 446.
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3: We know PD's made it on scene if they have any updates.
4: Engine 9, let me get that update for you right now.
5: Someone go 100 miles per hour and crash on his bike and then turn down Briarly.
0: For North 326, the timing of the Coast Guard clear medical, do we combine them?
6: Yeah, that's fine for now.
0: I copy. And are we really at phone number frame? Robert 431 wants to call in.
6: We can't call in.
0: I copy.
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0: What's wrong with your copy?
2: Charles, 151, Spiker.
0: Charles, 151. No kill.
9: Oh, wait, this is.
0: Charles, 42.
9: First day of coming back.
0: Charles, 42.
8: 40 miles per hour.
1: 49, 10, 42, have a good night.
0: Have a good night.
10: South, hit it. South, on you.
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1: 1993, one bus, stand around to yellow.
2: Three. 1993.
0: Sam 393.
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0: 10-11.
9: Rachel, do you have one?
8: Traffic on yellow and clear.
9: Do you have one? Can you show me in route 10-100 for follow-up?
0: It's on your left, Ryland.
1: We're going to 232 switching over to yellow. Route the traffic stop.
0: William, they're doing
8: it. I'm not sure, Sam 39, did you need any more?
1: I'll show 1 Nora 31, 23.
9: Copy.
8: Yes, it's
9: also late.
8: From you can describe it.
9: Hey, copy. Thank you. This is great.
2: Yeah, Sam 33. Sam
8: 33.
9: I'm gonna show 3-1-5.
11: Chelsea number one, sorry, you're excited, you want Charles 158?
12: Steven.
11: Charles 158, copy.
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0: The male adult, last of Williams, William Ida Lincoln, Lincoln Ida, Adam Mary Sam, first of Michael, Mary Ida Charles, Henry Adam Edward Lincoln, DOB 1014 of 71, Nevada DL 320-001-5609.
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2: Sam 383 now.
3: Call. I think I have another related with the correct address.
0: Copy, I'm getting a call. And I address me around the trouble now.
3: Temper. We just got another call on the trouble unknown. The phase 2 is really close to where you guys were responding. Trouble unknown checking for a male who's possibly attempting to traffic a female. Looks like we have a hysterical female. RP is out with. It looks like she's at the Smith in the area of 10650 South Virginia Street.
0: We are 346. You should be in the area that like Bill Lodge.
3: Yeah, 346.
4: Engine 12, red frequency assignment, medical emergency. Response 735 South Meadows Parkway, District 12. Engine 12, response 735 South Meadows Parkway.
3: 375 or 383, if you can advise if your male that you're out with, his name is Harlan. He's a white male in his 40s, medium build, bald, and a clothing associated vehicle should be a silver Camaro. RP stating the male has trafficked her in the past, and the victim was picked up by passers-by who passed the phone to the victim, who was hysterical, stating that the victim is now at the Smiths. She is described as a Hispanic female, 30 years of age, 5'2", medium built with brown hair, wearing a blue jersey with yellow lettering and shorts. The reporting party was uninvolved.
0: Thank you.

0: Okay, law enforcement is responsible. Where is Montana 5-4?
1: Nora 346. All the advice is that they were outside in the parking lot and that they had seen that an officer was on scene.
2: 4-6, you need code 3.
3: Not right now, but I'm just walking up the stairs. Now they're all in the fourth floor. There's like 10 of them.
4: Copy 10 on the fourth floor.
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6: 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And the male is at the cell storage with 83.
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7: And Sam 375, I don't know if this is going to be related. Looks like Washoe County Sergeant was just hailed by a female at South Meadows Parkway and Gateway at the bus stop. Possibly having an MHI episode. Not sure if it's going to be the female in this.
4: Unsure, female, Hispanic or black female adult, not sure, but last of Hayes, first of Brittany, born in 93. I'll send it to him and find out.
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0: 4, it's going to be for difficulty breathing.
1: 4, and I still don't know if it's going to be related. They got the female's name, but unfortunately we don't have the female's name in either of our calls.
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1: Lasso Morales, Mary Ocean Robert, Adam Lincoln Edward Sam, versus Ivan, Ida Victor Adam Laura. DOB is 08-11-1983. SOCIA is 530-150-499.
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3: 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I got you until 0330.
2: That is correct. Thank you.
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6: Campus.
5: Ephraim. Police said that she could try for bed at 9:30 in the morning.
6: Step 4.

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0: J1 dropped off. 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
5: Wallet. Do you know where his phone was pinging at?
1: Checking.
5: I'm just trying to figure out where the first spot the mail 1050 that was.
6: What more information do you have? 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
0: 10-4. 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
2: 3-3-4-8 and 3-3-4 Usher, you both in route to 7:30 Dorset. For what came in as a trouble known with a lot of verbal disturbance, now they're in a 10-10, refusing to separate. RP's daughter is 17 years old. It's going to be at 7:30 Dorset.
6: Is
2: that 3-3-2?
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2: And Smith. 341. 341.
6: Okay.
2: 620 Andesite Avenue for a welfare check of a child that's crying and screaming. Or if you know that a 10-year-old lives at that location, could be heard yelling, "No, please stop." I know exactly what's going on. It's going to be 1620 in the site.
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9: you. Fire and rims are cleared. She does not want services.
10: Copy. And Reno has a most worker en route, but they still need to continue, correct?
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6: 4.
2: We're after 4.
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2: Raptor 4.
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2: 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Female keeps arguing with the male, who's a reporting party. I've got 10-32 on scene, but they're put away. 7577 Waterview Way.
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1: Confirm, you said 2226? Or, sorry, 2232. Jesus.

0: ayudar?
1: Since most cleared that call, since the female left on that hail, should I just close it out to MHI?
2: Affirm, just MHI.
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1: Go for everyone.
0: Okay, subject Chapman's returning a clear surrendered, or correction, clear suspended, began 1-3 of 20.

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1: Scan 370. Information only.
0: Go for everyone.
1: Okay, subject Chapman's returning a clear surrender, or correction, clear suspended, began 1-3 of 26 with no end date for delinquent fines per NAMS has history of resisting. Subject Mutter was clear valid restrictions of corrective lenses, but also showing to be the adverse party of a non-served stay-away order. Protected person on that was an able solace. And that was at the Sparks Justice Court. And subject Siegfried's clear valid, and the infant was clear no match.
0: Copy. That protection order, is that something that we have to serve or Sparks? Guadal Rancho Drive-In. I looked it up and that movie started at 7:15, so that movie should be over and no one should be watching it anymore.
1: Time for.
0: Thank you.
2: Bridge and Trail 351, RTF out of main.
1: Trail 351.
0: Sparks, 151-10, good morning.
1: 10-4, good morning.
3: Going to be over the top of the bridge. I wasn't able to stop for it.
1: Any vehicle description?
3: I believe it was a grayish Subaru.
1: 10-4, we'll let NHP know.

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1: Sam 183, 10-4, Sam 375, and discard.
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0: 对，很实用。
1: 68 for me. Oak 2 Destiny via 21. Mel Happ was also on the line with her. Sounded like a verbal argument. And said no longer needs law enforcement. But then at the end of the conversation, I said we're still sending cops over there. And she said thank you and then hung up the phone. And then I also changed this to a family disturbance, please.
0: No, 123 Kenny.
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0: 1041, good morning. I'll be en route to the O1 on Harvard.
1: CAM 173, call 1229.
2: Sir, 147-125, Paradise and Elementary on Paradise, just north of Elementary for verbal 1016. RP is a female half fighting with a male half. Disconnected prior for the Paradise and Elementary.
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0: You can clear stack 1276. 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
5: For an unwanted customer standing outside refusing to leave, was sitting at the slot machine. RP told her she wasn't playing, she had to leave, and the female became hostile. RP is requesting trespass, possibly 1056 Nora, negative weapon scene. The Hispanic female in her mid-30s, 5'7", black hair, heavy build, lighter skin with curly hair, last seen wearing a white hoodie and maroon sweatpants at 711 G.
0: 151. 21. Eve, swing shift at 1050.
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7: Okay. Austin Russell, Robert Union, Sam, Edward, Lincoln, first of Adam. Counseling DOB 7384. My break for a second. Austin Mitchell, Mary Ida, Tom, Charles, Henry, Edward. Lincoln, Edward, versus Tamara, Tom, Adam, Mary, Adam, Robert, Adam, DOB 22786.
8: Trevor, confirming the last name for Mitchell ended in Edward, Lincoln, Edward?
7: Okay.
8: Trevor.

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0: Okay,
2: thank you for
0: now. Renew 324, 23. Renew 324. Renew 326 in traffic,
2: good night. Good
1: 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Star 371.
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1: We're just Sam 193. 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
0: Sam 193, good morning.
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3: What's me, Tiwasha?
4: How are you doing?
3: Per CIT, your subject has negative domestic history, but he does have one usable prior for DUI.
4: Copy.
5: Towards the rear, about halfway down so far.
4: Copy that.

0: Reno, it's an 11.
1: Roger that.
0: Angela, it's over to the Senate, the law ratio.
1: Roger that.
2: Driver, last seen one to go southbound on Sparks from Pyramid. Unable to maintain speeds and lanes, veering into the other lane. Unknown description of the driver, unknown nor and weapon. It is a white Toyota Tacoma pickup, California 176932 at Highland Ranch and Pyramid.
3: Like 2 days ago. And for FOIA, we were now getting multiple neighbors calling, stating that this is very unusual and that this never happens. Stated all the lights are on. And it's 2303 Queen Anne Court.
0: Not very hot. What are you talking about? Region 783 states, what are you weighing in country states?
3: 23.
4: Charles
1: 052, just
4: Roman
0: 20. Charles 052, Roman. 0334,
4: assist around 7. 0334.
0: A firm, RTF, show me that.
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7: 185,
6: you cut off.
7: Good. Tech 1287 pending. Andrew's going to be cleared of that Class D and Class M, showing 6 foot 190, brown and green. He's positive for ADW, Boy, Nora, Frank, Adam, Zebra, General Jail. Melissa's going to be clear with an ID card out of Idaho, showing to be 5 foot 4, 130. She's positive for Sam.
4: Thank you.
7: And 151 Spark.
4: 51.
7: 21, then they advise they're unsure if you're out with the same people they called about.
4: We're leaving, they have a unit here. They were just here after hours.
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1: 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Want another unit?
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6: 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Wasn't sure if Kate wanted to let you know I'm going to wait on scene at Mavericks for the statement.
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7: Eastbound, mobile truck stop, 1 Adam, Ida David, Victor, 2 Union, Idaho.
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0: Just want to confirm your status. Are you en route to the PSC now, or is someone else at the jail?
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0: Sounds good, man.
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0: Green Sam.
2: Yeah, 2280 Ani Boulevard, you are 145 South.
3: Over.
4: West of Gotham, George Adam Union, George Henry Adam North, first of Kelly, King Edward Lincoln Lincoln Ida Edward, date of birth 10/29/1977.
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0: Charles 151.
1: Radar 153 and 45.
0: 123 and 45.
3: Charles 158. Got a message on my NDT. I just want to confirm, is that my subject? Can we get a match?
0: This 152, Charles 158, prior to your last 1063.
4: This truck's pulling out of our driveway that we're heading to. Copy.
0: Charles 152, Charles 151, Oshie Bolton, Rector 500, Stoker, Curfews 2 for a likely verbal 1016. Mail stated that he was at 500 Stoker but didn't give an apartment. There was a disturbance in the background with slamming doors. Disconnected prior to further. Locate pending, but 500 Stoker, number 102, Curfews 2.
3: Thank you.
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3: 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I can also show you 10-8.
2: Have you ever set 5?
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4: Marsh 10-6, 10-8 warning. 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
6: Progressive Boy Edward Robert Adam. First of Charles Henry Robert Ida Sam Tom. Ocean Paul, Henry Edward Robert. Our date of birth is 11-9-06, and he has a Nevada OLN of 02-07-39-47-93.

0: confirm from California stating DMV files are down.
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0: Affirm, that's what I ran. The limited information came back saying possibly license year was 2023 on a passenger car, but again, the DMV's down, so I'm not getting a full return. That may not be correct.
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0: Second, headed to the residence.
1: Affirm, I'm clear of traffic, heading back to the residence. They've agreed to voluntarily stand on the side of the road until they figure out what's going on.

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1: Steamboat。
2: 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It was clear valid on 905 Ford pickup.
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1: 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Bob and Lucy's, however, both suspect and victim no longer on scene.
0: Copy.
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0: Norwin 33, copy code 4 at Mavericks. 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
1: And can I get a 2729 as well as a bin check? Okay, bye.

0: Queen of Charles 158.
1: Charles 158.
0: About 27, 29 on a male adult.
1: Timber, go ahead.
0: I think it doesn't look like it matches the guy in the call. Last of Constantino, Charles Ocean Sam Edward, Nora Tom, Ida, Nora Ocean, first of Sebastian, Sam Edward, boy Adam, Sam Tom, Ida, Adam, Nora. Date of birth is 2/7/2007, Pennsylvania driver's license number 34642153.
2: No, I'm sorry.

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2: 152, I copy stack 1237, confirm.
4: Looks like the Scion might be blocking.
2: Perfect.
4: Reno Charles 151, assistant, we'll be in route with 152.
2: Charles 151.
0: 51, do you
4: cover? I'm good for now. I couldn't drive.
0: 10.
4: To meet with the EDW victim.
0: Copy. I'm going to put you in route to Renowned, Maine. I mean, that's where they went since it's Hobie's. If we get anything, like a call from a different one, I'll let you know.
4: Copy. Thank you.
0: You're welcome.
2: Gamma sub 3.

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0: Sam 183 Reno 1063.
1: I will show you responding to 480 South Meadows Parkway at the Maverick. County has a unit 1 X-ray 90 on scene requesting a cover unit. They have a 99 subject that they're out with. 480 South Meadows Parkway.
0: Use code 4. Let me just double check that they don't use code 3.
2: Vehicle GLA, I'll be in that Maverick.
0: Copy. That's Sam 183 at Church Street tonight.
2: Rail Sam 183. Just don't ask him, I'll be in route with Sam 185.
0: Sam 183.
3: Global unit, I'll show you out to 1155 Mill Street. The renowned Trauma North for a BBW stabbing victim that just came into the hospital. Three other subjects are on scene with the victim. They arrived in an unknown vehicle. Mentioned something about Bobby Macy's. And advised that they didn't know when this occurred. 1155 Mill Street, renowned North Trauma. And for 43, possibly related to County Stack 1318, I'll cross-reference. And actually, it looks like it was just in there.
4: 5-6, I copy. Woodbine, Dupuy County.
5: 10-4.
4: 36, I copy. I'll be another.
5: 260. February 11th,
0: 1984. 93 and Sam 195, they are rising, code 2 cover is fine.
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2: 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One second.
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4: At 3170, Brown and Green, he's positive and Brown for NORA, TPO violation, trespass, and general jail, and his driver's license is logged.
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4: 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Because we're not seeing them.
1: 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Stand by just one.

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1: 10-4. Charles 6, Charles. It's active on a 20 Cadillac.
0: I copy. And can I also do 2-27-29? Charles, Ida, Sam, Nora, Edward, Robert, Ocean, Sam. First of Mary, Adam, X-ray, Ida, Mary, Ida, Lincoln, Ida, Adam, Nora, Ocean. His date of birth is 8-13-08, and he has a Nevada OLN of 08-07-872994.
1: And go ahead with the next one.
0: The last name, last of Robert Ida, Ocean Sam, first of Boy Edward, Robert Tom, Henry Adam. Date of birth is 9/15/07. She has a Nevada ID card of 08-07-906866.
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2: 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Yeah, adult female, last phonetically, Adam Robert, Charles Henry, Union Lincoln, Edward, Tom Adam, first Susan, Sam Union, Sam Adam, Nora, GOB 06-04-1972, Nevada ON, correction.
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0: hopefully you're trying to get a hold of me.
1: 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A couple more seconds.
0: No worries.
2: This calls up Pete Jim Lorenzo. We'll be sending down.
1: Anyway. Pernams has history of resisting an officer, and Archuleta is returning clear, valid restrictions of corrective lenses.
0: Thank you.
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1: 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Thank you.
0: 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Female is following the reporting party while trying to instigate more arguments. 1445 East 6th.
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3: 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Engine. Radar Raptor 4, I'll be 1042, have a good night.
2: Raptor 4, good night. Charles 158, Charles 152, female's last of Jackson, first of Karen, Indian female, 27 years old, 5'6", wearing a blue sweater, black pants, RPG in front of the gas station.
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0: NOR 135, NOR 133, Reno 1063. NOR 135, NOR 133, I'll show you both in route to 1580 Sky Valley Drive, number deviated 301, reference the battery stack 1312.
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0: negotiate within 5 miles, please. Nevada separate, Norway Zebra 721.
1: Sorry, I just copied Norway Zebra 721.
0: Norway Zebra 311-721. Sorry about that. Thank you.
1: Your subject is clear always.
0: Thank you. Charles 158.
1: Charles 158.
0: Charles 29 and
1: Denver, go ahead.
0: Thank you. It's your last hyphen Jackson Beltran. John Adam Charles King, Sam Oceanora hyphen, Boy Edward Lincoln, Tom Robert Adam Nora, First of Corrine, Charles Ocean, Robert Robert Ida. Nora Edward, take up at the 7/22 of 1999.
2: Green All Units, Information Broadcast, now shutting down to one primary frequency. All South Units, units on South Coast will be on Reno Green, repeating Reno Yale, shutting down for the evening. Have a good night.
1: Green repeating yellow is now closed.
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1: 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I just went southbound to the complex. Any shirtless, I'll be serving area.
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0: WMA, no shirt, black cargo pants, no shoes. Used a bike to get over here, and he left it on the scene. So he's going to be on foot somewhere in the area. His house is on the other side of the freeway, so he's going to have some trouble getting back. We get a couple more units up here to check the area.
1: Hi, copy. It's going to be a white male, no shirt, black cargo pants, no shoes. Used a bike to get over there. T90 Sky Valley, D David 301.
0: 25, I'll be
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1: Stock 1354 on Summit's here.
3: Good morning, Master. I'll be 1042.
1: Master, good night.

0: 1.3, can we have one of those units go over the Rochester, how we say, address? The Uber's over there.
1: Hey, copy, Nora, 145.47.925, if one of you guys could go to the other location and I can train up.
0: What's up, copy, well, 6-0.
1: 4-9, please, just one, I'm close. Copy, so Nora, 147 is going to go to the other address?
0: I don't know, I'll find out, I think.

0: Lenora 41. 29 on 3 Juvenile. George Union, Idenora. It's going to be first of Chloe, King Henry, Lincoln, Ocean Edward. POV is going to be 11-7 of 2015, break for 2. Same last, Henry, Ocean, Lincoln, George Union, Idenora. It's going to be 9-16 of 2011, break 4-3.
1: What was the first name on that one?
0: Oh, sorry, Kaylee. King, Adam, Yellow, Lincoln, Edward.
1: And the last name, does it have one U or two?
0: Holgan, Henry Ocean, Lincoln, George Union, Idenor.
1: Okay, and go for the next.
0: This one's going to be last of Union, Robert, Tom, Ida, Zebra, versus Jordan, John, Ocean, Robert, David, Adenor. His birthday is going to be 8-2-2007, sorry.

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0: Both units, 9475 South Virginia, the Mazda gate on Holcomb Ranch Lane for 1037 subject that's pulling the gate open. Subject arrived on a motorcycle, a tricycle variety, wearing a helmet, or if he's a passerby, and just thought it was very 1037. Mazda, 9475 South Virginia.
1: Over.
5: Drivers that transported the victim. Going to be last of Leahy. It's Lincoln Edwards, Adam Henry Yellow, first of Annie, Adam, Nora, Nora, Ida, Edward. DOB is 0504 of 1983. No social, and I'm not out with that subject yet. Second is the victim's girlfriend, or ex-girlfriend. Last of Ayala, Adam Yellow, Adam Lincoln Adam. First of Cecilia is Sam Edwards, Sam Edwards, Lincoln Ida Adams. UB 0906 2007. No social. And the subject's out here with him.
2: 10-4.
1: Check's okay. Both units are being around Mazda door.
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0: And the 133 can we just have low? 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
0: Warning, you can close now. Have a good night.
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2: Green Charles 151. Check the pin.
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1: Yeah, Charles 158.
2: Charles 158.
1: Good morning, party separate. 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
1: 56.
0: 13 units 239 West 2nd Street, number 305, for 1016, male, female. There are 1032s and knives in the residence, but they're all put away. RP's the female half is going to be waiting outside wearing old black clothing and white shoes. 239 West 2nd.
2: 56 now. 52, heard. W now. Charles 152, wake up. Reno District 6, for 33, medical agent breathing problem, at 690 East Patriot Boulevard, apartment 47, Crawford Peterson Lane and Main Street, Village of Iron Blossom, West.

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1: Go ahead, plate 1.
2: First plate's going to be Nevada Personalized, Henry River William, 0893.
1: I'm sorry, 10-9 that plate?
2: It's going to be a Nevada Personalized plate, Henry over William, 0893.
1: Copy, go ahead with number 2.
2: The California plate, 84305, George 3.
1: I copy.
0: 33-6, we can handle you guys, good. 33 copies, 96, we're going back to see him.
1: Yeah, no copy.
2: Copy.
0: Charles 150.
1: Charles 150.
3: 23 stack 1 with the miles of dealership.
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0: Adam William, Victor, Edward, Robert, Hurster, Charles, Adam, Mary, Robert, Ocean, Nora. Date of birth is 11/27/2005, and I don't have a third yet.

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0: first one's going to be on a female, last name of Spencer, Sam Paul Edward, Nora Charles Edward Robert, first name of Kyra, King Ida Robert Adam, date of birth 11/14.
1: Suspect in this call is using a Scrum Master to self adapt in some of the immediate area of the apartment.
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0: last name is Mary Ocean Nora, Tom Adam, Ida Edward, first name of Dejan, David Edward, John Ocean Nora, date of birth 5/11/1994, and social of 610-74-8163.

0: Hernandez. 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

0: sir. It's Claire, NTICC Decimal Cool, and if you can just stand by on the other subject as I have to log into NCSIS for him.
1: I copy. Thank you.

0: Charles 152, Charles 151, you're now 1063.
1: Right.
0: Booked in at 1450 Locust for a 10:15 between neighbors with a verbal disturbance over the RP parking in front of the other person's house. The adverse party is a white male in his 60s with beige pajama pants. RP does have a 1-month-old with her. If you can copy for that, Robert 430. They are currently separated, but the male is still yelling at the female through his window. 1450 Locust.
1: Okay.
0: And Robert 430, Reno. Actually, Charles 360, Reno.
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0: Nora 135.
1: I don't have a third identifier for you, but see if a subject has a 27 with us. And if that's possible, can I get a down back check? Ready for an M when you are.
0: Go ahead.
1: Last Lincoln, Adam, William, Victor, Edward, Robert, first. Stand by, sorry. Just need to confirm a few things.
0: Is it for Cameron?
1: I believe so. Date of birth 11/27/05.
0: Yeah, somebody ran him and found his 27. Let me see if there's tattoos in the pulse.
1: I didn't see any, but then again, he's fairly young as well, so.
0: You're correct. There are none in local, but you said a prior domestic check?
1: Yes, please.

0: 10-10-5.
1: That was J1 Juvenile. I'm more sorry about 2 and 2 to the address.
0: 10-10-5.

0: 175.
1: 175.
0: That was J1 juvenile. I'm more sorry, can you see the address?
1: 275.
2: Real 713 area, sir.
1: 713.
3: Jocelyn.
4: Copy, thank you.
3: So we switched operators a little bit and had to run him through NCSIS, which is always not a fun time. And it looks like 1097.
4: Send it.
3: He is the adverse party in a protection order that has not been served, but is valid until November 3rd. Protected party is Benavente, first of Ronald Frank. And then I believe there was a second one. Give me just a moment.
4: I copy, thank you.

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1: Send it.
0: Okay, so he has the first one that has not been served, and then the second one is a stay away order that's good until January with Alessa Benavente versus Adrian, as and Ronald both are the protected parties. He's clear in CIC and local.
1: I copy, thank you.
0: And then are you code 4 there on West 2nd?
1: Affirm, we're code 4 for now. We haven't made contact with Dijon yet.
2: Possibly a verbal 1016. There's an open line with a verbal disturbance between a male and a female. Nobody came to the line. Looks like the phone number dialed 911 an additional time, and a female said wrong number before disconnecting. 866 North Wells. Sam 93, Sam 95, right now 1063.
3: Pepper.
2: Nava. Put units to stack 15 at 6500 Longley Lane, Northern Nevada for a unwanted causing a verbal disturbance. 6500 Longley.
3: Pepper. Nava.
2: Sam 173, just confirming, are you also en route back to the Titsky address?
3: 773.
2: 793,
4: the check's okay. We'll get out. Following
2: Sam
4: 195.
2: Sam
4: 195,
2: you copy?
4: Kirby, 10-6, front of the building.
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3: 157.
2: 58. Till I get north, it's 925 North Virginia Village at North in the alley. For trouble unknown, RP can hear a female screaming. Unknown what the female is screaming, but the RP said the male is very violent. And the RP thinks this may be because of his voice. Thinks they're in the alley, but no actual visual on the subject. 925 North Virginia.
3: 157.
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0: No, 123, I have one with you,
1: huh? No, 123.
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0: 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Can 6.
1: 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No voices or anything else. Second caller said it sounds like someone is there breaking things.

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0: 43, we're just yellow, need a service so far, but made contact with RC via 21 and there was no response on the line.
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2: Throw last man.
0: Stand by, we're fine.
2: Y'all are just

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1: Charles 158.
0: I was on a group of college kids who being pretty loud partying. That negative domestic, I'm code 4.
1: Tell me code 4 in North Virginia.
2: Side of the school, they're hearing this up.
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0: Brad, Lena, Juniper, one of the RPs called back and said once we got on scene, it got all quiet. He's saying something about there's possibly kids inside the building, but he actually hasn't seen any.
1: 10-4, looks like we might have a broken window.
0: 10-4.
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0: 1, broken glass of building A.
1: Over. And the RP did mention also that he thought he saw a subject near the front office, unknown description.
2: Sorry, was that NOR 125?
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2: Ordering 2325 to drop off J4.
1: No, it's fine.
2: Wait on 145 UTO, and route to stack 1353.
1: No, 145.
3: No, 145 will be all I want.
1: No, 145. Pepper.
0: We're not out on one, we're still in route. That was 35.
1: No, 145.
2: 10-4. Department 305, and for 43, male apparently has a 32 inside, another female, and has a history of an armor box.
1: Charles 156, I copy. 158, Reno 1063.
2: Yeah.
1: And Reno, all units, Reno Green is going to be closed for Charles 156 on West 2nd Street. Repeating, Reno Green frequency is closed.
0: 350. We got 147, assist, and en route with 45.
4: No, 147. Temper, you're en route, I'm sorry, the green call? Or with, 45, I copy.
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6: Two last names, first one's Tom Edward X-ray, Ida Edward Robert Adam. Second last name Gutierrez, should be George Union Tom Ida Edward Robert Robert Edward Zebra. First Lincoln Ocean, Paul Adam, King Adam, 825-2011.

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2: Awesome, thanks. Thanks, 6.
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1: Try to always let us know ahead of time when it's a pandemic because we have to run it a completely different way. And quick question, your North Wales call, what was the dispo on that? Or do you still need to go back?
2: Dispo was UTL on the last call.
1: All right, thank you.

0: 3 logistics.
1: The alarm company recontacted. They said that they spoke to an employee that's on site. They advised everything was okay, but you guys can continue if you'd like.
0: I got you. We'll continue.
2: When you get a chance, can you look at stack 29?
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4: First of Edward Lincoln, Adam, Nora, David, Ida, Sam, date of birth is 9-4-53, and the social is going to be 422-76-5695.
2: Nora 1 from North Denver. Is that a male or a female?
4: It's a male. DMA.
2: I'm sorry, Deputy Brady.
5: This is my location. Male conscious being alert. Older level of consciousness. He said some sort of undiagnosed MHI.
2: Copy, altered male conscious being alert. What did you say about MHI?
6: School PD said they'd just like a FI of the juvenile and they'll respond in the morning. They said they're going to try and get hold of the building responsible for the board up. I told them to give us a call back once they have that information.
5: Copy. Can you recontact and advise that we'd like to clear the building if somebody with keys could come let us in?
7: Nearly 3-3.

0: dissect 9/11. Can that for a Frank unit tomorrow, just for safety of navigating the hill?
1: Where would you like me? Where would you like me?
2: You could probably clear. I think we're sufficient here.
1: Simple.
3: Respond for a service request. Meeting W is on scene, Sun Valley, second.
4: You're up, Pentland. You're clearly 10-1, but I heard you say radio check.
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5: George, who seems disoriented and speaks Spanish. The Hispanic female adult, approximately in her 80s, small built, white hair, last seen wearing a tan sweater, gray pants, and is holding a screwdriver. 17869 Empire.
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1: Thank you.
7: 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Took her battery that just occurred. Her PC to the bouncer, threw her friend out of the bar and knocked her on the ground. 118 West 2nd Street.
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1: 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Arms on 5 responding for a 17-year-old with alcohol poisoning. 1393 Misty Ridge Court.
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0: 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Father is 1055 and trying to leave. There's a loud verbal disturbance here in the background. We're getting further. 543 Quartz Lane.
1: Hey, one.

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3: No,
2: 1-5-3, 1-5, we know that. 0-1-23, confirm time.
1: I don't know. Oh, yeah, because the number in SAC 31 is from San Mateo PD, who is asking us to do a welfare check.
0: Copy. That's what I thought. I was just making sure. Thank you.
1: Yep.
3: Adrian,
2: Ralph.

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1: I'm sorry, can you 10-9 the plate, please?
0: 2129 Frank, zero, possibly an ocean, in Nevada.
1: If it's Nevada, it's going to be a zero.
0: Copy that, thank you.

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0: 430.
2: Charles 156 RTF in the area of battery on the left side.
1: Charles 156.
0: Reno Charles 360, same traffic.
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1: 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NAR 147. NAR 123, do you want me to show you to me?
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1: If you can actually respond to Charles 158, location at 1193 Misty Ridge Court.
2: Yeah, 125, I'll be on
1: 23. NAR 125, intro 158, I'll show you to me.
3: Like it is about, we'll continue.
1: Timber.
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6: 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She's probably going to keep calling back. She hung up on me.
1: Comparison.
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0: Joshua, NR 41, 2901. Mary Adam, Tom, Edward Lincoln, say Sam, Ida, Lincoln, Victor, Adam, versus Teresa, Tom, Henry, Robert, Edward, Sam, Adam. Your lead is going to be 1-1 of 43. No further at this time.
1: 10-4.
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3: Sorry, having mic issues. Sam 185 in the area, yes, checking.
2: Sam 185.
4: Real Sam 181, you put in there as well. Confirm only one caller.
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0: 84G got broken. We're getting on the freeway right now.
1: 3775, 6 3 3 3 3 3 3 3 3 3 3 3 3 3 3 3 3 3 3 3 3 3 3 3 3 3 3 3 3 3 3 3 3 3 3 3 3 3 3 3 3 3 3 3 3 3 3 3 3 3 3 3 3 3 3 3 3 3 3 3 3 3 3 3 3 3 3 3 3 3 3 3 3 3 3 3 3 3 3 3 3 3 3 3 3 3 3 3 3 3 3 3 3 3 3 3 3 3 3 3 3 3 3 3 3 3 3 3 3 3 3 3 3 3 3 3 3 3 3 3 3 3 3 3 3 3 3 3 3 3 3 3 3 3 3 3 3 3 3 3 3 3 3 3 3 3 3 3 3 3 3 3 3 3 3 3 3 3 3 3 3 3 3 3 3 3 3 3 3 3 3 3 3 3 3 3 3 3 3 3 3 3 3 3 3 3 3

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0: Sorry about that. 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
0: Reno and Route 145, I'll be in route with him.
1: You're in for 5.
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0: 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Is there going to be 17? 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Clear report in courts.
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2: 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Edward Queen Yellow, Queen 39, Colorado.
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1: Paramedic unit is going to head to St. Mary's with the subject. If there is a 24-hour call-out, they will probably need assistance with maybe trying to locate her family.

0: for the Norwalk Offer Line.
1: General Wing for name.
0: Hey, this is Spoke NCK. Okay.
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3: I copy. Thank you kindly for checking that out. Week in 1022, they're going to St. Mary's, and we'll let a doctor try to handle.
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0: DOP.
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0: Pepper.
2: Charles 75 submarine on 763. The next unit will be your cover, 160 Park Street, Park Villa Apartments, the north side of the building in the alley. Check for trouble unknown. RP can hear 2 to 3 subjects yelling outside, 160 Park Street.
0: 570.
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0: 358 9 Adam 1 Nevada on a work truck.
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0: Wash 171. Can I get a 2729 out in 4? Name, last name, last of Harding, Henry Adam Robert, David Ida, Nora George. First one's going to be female, Savannah, Sam Adam Victor, Nora David Robert, Sandra, sorry. DOB 13 of 09, SOSH 68008 9449.
1: So it's very nice of you to make sure they all have the same last name. Go ahead with your second.
0: No problem. Second one, same last name. First of Aries, Adam Robert, Ida Edward, Sam. DOB 331 of 12. Descriptors are 5'1", 80 pounds, brown and brown. It's going to be same last name, Harding, first of Kalani, King Adam Lincoln, Lincoln Adam, Nora Ida, DOB 515 of 07, SOSH 680889883.
1: Confirming that was male, correct?
0: That would be correct.
1: And four is the fourth.
0: It's going to be on a juvenile, same last name, female. First of Aria, Adam Robert, Ida Adam. DOB 10-30-23. Descriptor is 2 foot, 35 pounds, brown and brown.
1: And four.
2: When that 1090 happened this week.
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2: Yeah, just keep it in this one. Just link to 1090.

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1: 1 Nora 31. 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
0: Be en route to Lee Nizio address then.

Medic 3, red frequency assignment, medical emergency. Respond 1885 South Virginia Street, Unit 240, District 3. Medic 3, respond 1885 South Virginia Street, Unit 240.

0: spotted three vehicles with juveniles drinking at the trailhead. They left the scene, but there was no fire. Unless you have any further, we'll complete.
1: Smuggle truck stop, Sam X-ray Tom 6071, Virginia.

0: 171 Russia.
1: Good.
0: Alright, so for Sandra, I found a different spelling of her name, Sam Adam Union Nora David Robert Adam. So I reran her with that. I also found a different date of birth in locals at 013109 and reran her with that date of birth. I only found her in locals, but she was described as a white female and then clear. There was nothing further on her. Aries and Aria were both clear, no match. Kalani I found with a different social, which I reran with the corrected. That came back on as 27 and in locals. And he has descriptors 510, 250, brown and brown, clear, valid, Nevada ID only.
1: That all sounds about right. I appreciate it. And can I get a case number, please?
0: I-5, 55-55.
1: Perfect, thank you.
0: You're welcome.
2: Old Virginia Road, just to the west of Alexander. Sorry, east.

0: out on foot. On share.
1: 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Good morning, 3-1, over to you, sir.
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1: 28 for just 29 out of in.
0: 81, got it.
1: It's going to be 5 X-ray, X-ray, George Robert, 4 Adam, 6 9, Charles George, 0 0, 8 0, 6 5.
2: X-ray. Can you review stack 065 on Shepherd Circle? RP not on scene. Secondhand information about someone talking heard outside a residence, and they could not tell if it was from the backyard or the driveway. Suspicious circumstances.
1: I'm going to try and get this one. You ready for it?
0: Hey, I'm glad.
1: I think it's going to be 1 Frank Mary Paul Union 1 8 Lincoln 4 Yellow Lincoln Adam 9 0 2 0 3.
3: Destiny spells David Edward Sam. Tom, Ida Nora, Edward Edward, date of birth 08-11-1995, break for second.
0: Wait, is she so far? Not yet.
1: Nah, not yet.
3: Sure, sponsor. And actually, the last one, I have only partial date of birth.
4: I'll see if I can find them in locals to get further. Go ahead.
3: The last one is a white female adult. Last crest spelled Charles Robert Edward Sam Sam. First of Vicky, Victor Ida, Charles King Edward Yellow. Date of birth starts with October 1st.
4: Copy that.
3: Medic 3.
2: Copy, go for it.
1: Robert Edward Sam Sam versus Vicky Victor Ida Charles King Yellow. The OB is going to be 10-1-58. Break for two.
4: Copy. And the spelling on the first X-ray 90 gave me, she didn't have the full date of birth, so actually you giving it to me was perfect because I got the whole date of birth. But confirming that first, it's not Victor Ida Charles King Edward Yellow?
1: She said it with a Y.
4: Copy. No Edward. Okay, go ahead with the second.
1: I think you have Stephens already. Or Steven.
4: I do. Date of birth 3/29/83.
3: Sorry, Washoe, we were separated. Each trying to get it done.
4: No worries. Who wants the return then?
3: Washoe, I'll take the return at X-ray 90.

0: Go ahead.
1: Going to be transporting J3 Juno to Yavin. We got starting miles going to be 47727.
0: 47727 at 2.
1: Central.

0: Wash of 1380. 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She would like us to go over and check it out, so I'll be in route.
1: Copy.

0: Lena Charles, 158, traffic on a runway driver.
1: Charles, 158.
0: Second University, California, 10 plate, Edward, X-ray, 05, Edward, 66.
1: Charles, 158.

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1: Go for 90.
0: All right, it took a minute because when I found socials or OL and I reran them just to make sure that there wasn't anything else that might come up. For Destiny, she was clear, no match, out of Nevada. Steven, descriptor's white male, 5'10", 265, brown and blue, tattoo on his neck of a skull, tattoo on his head of the number 702 and Battleborn, and then both arms, left and right, are sleeved with skulls and flames. I found his social, so reran him. He is EF for attempted neglect, possession of a credit card, and possession of a controlled substance. Last registered address was 345 Mill Street, number 3. That was as of August of 2024. He is clear valid. Vicky came back clear valid as well. Descriptors of 5'3", 195, blonde and blue.
1: Hi, Cappy. I'll try to get further on Destiny. Thank you so much.
0: You're so welcome.
2: Number 31, 2729 on 1, please.
0: 1 number 31, go ahead.
2: White female adult, last of Loger, Lincoln, Ocean, George, Adam, Robert, first of Stephanie, Sam, Tom, Edward, Paul, Henry, Adam, Nora, Ida, Edward, DOB 8, 1891, Nevada OLN 080-260-9587.
3: I'm going to be at Victory Outlets Church at 155 Glendale Avenue, or if you'll meet by the gate, that there's a building to the south of this that has an open door that's normally closed, and a beeping sound coming from inside.
2: Warrant for traffic citation.
0: Copy that. I'm sure I will find further.
2: Copy. Thank you.
0: You're welcome.
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Destiny with the birthday of 8/11/95. 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
2: Gaines is the adverse party in a TPO on NCIC out of California. Predict party bus of TAP, first of Danielle, clear C, just in local. And for 43, he's not the one on that template for registration.
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1: 31.
0: All right, so that warrant is going to be out of Virginia Township Justice Court in Mary for originally traffic charges. It looks like it was for FTA, and the original charges were a vehicle with expired registration plates. She does hold a valid Nevada 27.
1: All right, copy. Thank you. And stand by on confirmation. She's currently our victim.

0: is an Asian female, 5'1", 60, brown and brown. She is revoked for DUI first. That ended in 2019, so failure to reinstate. However, she also has a pending court-ordered interlock device. I'm guessing that's why she didn't reinstate. She is otherwise clear.
1: Happy, thank you. I'll be switching back to green and we'll be clearing. Thank you very much.
0: You're so welcome.

0: Four, Deputy Harper.
1: My MTT down. Where is he at?
2: 5545 Shepherd Circle. A juvenile on scene heard weird noises around the house. Outside the house, around the house.
1: Copy, you can put me in route 2.
2: Copy.
3: Roswell, no 41.
2: 41.
3: Well, the S will be 10-8. Checks okay. SAS and TPO for information provided.
2: Copy.
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1: Family
0: 1. It'll be a Missouri plate, Victor Mary 8, Mary 2 King. So, PT Cruiser. Just outside of building 30 on the east, or at the Alexander Farms.
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3: 543 Quartz Drive, RP recontacted, says she was told to recontact if the mail came back to the residence. Mail half of its previous 1016 is outside in a red sedan, outside 543 Quartz Lane.
0: Sammy 2, you can put me in, we're outside.

0: Nevada, please.
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0: It's going to be Nevada 995, Zebra Boy 1.
1: Sam, anyone, that plate comes back clear, no match.
0: Oh,

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0: Sam 81, VIN comes back clear to an expired Nevada plate of 348 Lincoln Henry Nora, expired 12/10/21 on an 05 Mercedes.
2: Copy, it's a match. Do you have RO info on that one?
0: Last of Street, 1st of Margo, 475 Gentry Way.
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1: Stand by. First of Rodney, Robert Ocean David, Nora Edward Yellow. His date of birth, 06-15-1988. Social Security, 625-36-4550. Said he had an ID last out of California.

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2: Radar 123 is traffic on a 1099 vehicle.
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2: Parking mill on 6817 George 1, Nevada.
0: Confirm hand dispatch all units. Renault Green is closed for NAR 123 at parking mill on Charles 156 and 52 L Tree Wilson route.
3: 25, break. Renault all units. Renault Green frequency is closed for NAR 123 on a 1099 vehicle. Parking mill repeating. Renault Green is closed.
2: Charles 156 and Green.
3: Charles 156.
4: R133. He's clear, expired out of California with corrected lenses, and then he's also revoked out of Nevada for ill per se DUI first, which ended in 2024, so failure to reinstate.
5: 10-4, thanks. We're still
4: couple. 10-4.
6: Where do you want to be today?
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2: Silverstone Hotel, one male driver, however, is an RV style vehicle. 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
0: 0123.
2: What is up? 0123, we're second, verbal.
0: 0123.
2: Two three.
0: Two three.

0: 3623, we have sufficient units on scale.
1: I was selected on the wrong thing, but I heard you. Go ahead.
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0: It just says on the corner, it is coming as District 4.
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0: Operator Nora 149, can I get a 29 on 1 when you get a chance? WMA, last up Tinker, Tom, Ida, Nora, King, Edward, Robert, first up Chauncey, Charles, Henry, Adam, Union, Nora, Charles, Yellow, date of birth 11-4 of 1984, social 573-81-8108.
1: Charles 151. Let's see, it's Court and Rainbow in the intersection for a subject refusing to leave, causing a disturbance of an ambassador. Subject to mixed race, unnoticed male or female, and they're 45-10 meter built with a blue blanket.
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3: So, before I give you your return, funny story, as I'm trying to key up to you, I'm actually listening to fire at the same time so my partner could step off the floor for a second, and so I accidentally woke up fire while trying to hail you. Go me.
0: I love it.
3: I can get a kick out of that. Also, 1097.
0: Good.
3: So Harding is M. Mary for FTC, criminal contempt. Original charges are DUI second out of Sparks Justice Court. And originally it was our case number, but since it's FTC, if you confirm, I'm assuming we'll stop to pull another one. He's also got a history of resisting and is revoked for the second DUI. That holds until 2027 with corrective lenses.
0: Go ahead and confirm on that one.
3: You got it.
2: 5-5,
1: keep sending another unit. Sam 193, one advisor to you.
4: Minus 193, we'll be in route. My table.
1: Sam 183, temper.
5: Agent local.
0: Copy that.
1: Agent 174.
6: Charles 151, Reno.
0: 51.
6: 1097.
0: 51, go
6: ahead. VIN is 1099 to that license plate 6817 George 1 on the 98 WIN. Do you want it confirmed? And are there plates on the vehicle?
0: Affirm, and there's one plate on the rear.

0: can you do a domestic check on my ass ejector?
1: Yes, sir.
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2: Clear, en route booking with ACE 2, and still available for notification.
3: Copy, and for 43, stack 087 is related to the welfare check that we cleared earlier tonight.
1: I went too far.
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3: Follow-up at Feather River Court is related to the welfare check at Empire Court in Cold Springs.
6: I copy, I'll take a look at it.
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7: Hey, what?
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4: Go ahead.
5: I'll be out on one, Freeport and Rock, right in front of Baldini's.
6: She's working on the domestic check, and they just gave us confirmation on the warrant, but she's still inputting it, so once I get further, I'll give you the rest.

0: 1781 for that warrant confirmation. It's going to be 1,000 bondable for Sparks Justice Court for second DUI. And then confirming we do need to pull a second case number.
1: Paper.
0: For anything else.
1: That'll be perfect. I appreciate it.
0: You're so welcome. That case number for the warrant is going to be 5557-5557.
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3: Robert William 1176.
0: 793, what are you guys code for?
3: A-Sharm, we're code for.
0: Ambient.
1: We're good for. Actually,
2: I'm on 7. Sam, I want to copy code 4 on 7. Sam, 183, your discretion, that's your permission to do the training.
1: We're close. We're continuing.
0: Code 4.
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1: Hey, the Burger King at 2901 Clear Valley for a welfare check of a 14-year-old that is sitting out front seeing she's waiting for two people to get off work. 2901 Clear Valley, a Burger King.

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1: Sorry, I'm unable on the MDT to get back to the Feather River Court address. Thank you, kindly. I'm just going to write down the numbers to save that for a rainy day.
2: I have a feeling we're going to be back there, huh?
1: Yeah.
2: Numbers are 17679. Again, 17679 for the numerics.
1: Appreciate you.
2: You're so welcome.
3: Sounds good. And finally, you copy that.
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0: Marina Charles, 152, your low volume. Charles, 152.
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0: 1, Cessna 111. That's the one. 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
1: Yeah, Abram. We had an alarm there as well yesterday, and it was a policy 1, same rear door. But I'll swing by and check it out.
0: 10-4, this definitely isn't our normal or suspect from other ones, but he was scooting out of the area right as we were pulling up.
2: I'll call them for details. It's about 80 car for no deal.
0: 10-4, thank you. He advised us about that earlier.

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1: Charles 156.
0: Have we started a tow yet?
1: Negative. What you got?
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1: 9133. I'm code 4 here. I'm UTL so far. I'm just going to check the area.
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0: Charles, I'll send you the ambulance at 3-0-263. Charles 152, Sam 173, and Charles 360 for information. Trinity's 4th Street, 4th Street Station, received a text from 911 stating there was suspected child abuse at the bus stop. There was a BMA swearing at a child, and the child was running away. This is a chronic texter. We're trying to get further, and they're not texting back. Trinity's 4th Street.
1: ETL, and you can cancel south, I'll cover that too.
0: Sam 173, I can trade tonight.
1: Tonight, thank you.

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1: The single octane is going to be waiting outside. No fire problems or medical complaints.

0: 152 Charles, 1060, 1063. Charles 152, Charles 156, J Resort 345 North Arlington for a verbal service between security and reporting party. 345 in North Arlington, J Resort at the South.
1: Thank you.
0: Hi, thanks. And both units here advising they confronted the subject as an unwant, and he is now walking towards the J Resort WMA tan pants black pack. Black backpack.
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2: Sir.
1: Charles 153, Charles 157, Silver Lake Park, 8755 Red Baron Boulevard. At the skate park for trouble known party vibes, you can hear multiple females screaming for help. There are approximately 15 juveniles on scene, possibly in a 1010. And there are possibly 1056, 8755 Red Baron Boulevard at the at Silver Lake Skate Park. And Charles, 150, we now confirm your copy.
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1: 1010 with juveniles at the Silver Lake Park, skate park.
3: Copy.
0: Virgin Charles, 156, we'll be in route to that due to numbers.
1: Charles, 156.
4: Reno, Lincoln 250.
1: Lincoln 250.
4: Good morning, 10-4-Ali, 10-4-2, or 10-41, Anthony, Silver Lake.
1: 10-4, are you going to be north of 10-4?
4: That works.
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2: Copy.
1: Maybe it's North Virginia. Central Bronx, 10-8.
3: 10-4, Deputy Bronx.

0: 55, can I get a confirmation on that?
1: Yeah, I think I might have missed a digit. Go ahead.
0: 2COM1, Boy Union 4, 0 Edward 3, 9 Charles 1, 42507.
2: Charles 151.
3: Charles 151.

0: Yeah, I think I might have missed a digit. Go ahead.
1: 2 Tom 1 Boy Union 4 0 Edward 3 9 Charles 1 42507.
2: Charles 151.
3: Assistant 10-8.
2: Charles 151, 10-4.

Rafa Ibarra, Ida Boy, Adam Robert, Robert Adam, first of Mario, common spelling, date of birth 1/19/79, driver's license 0805214905, Nevada.

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1: I'm going to be copy out with 4.
0: And there's a bunch of others, there's just scattered.
1: Copy, others, scattered.

PTO breakfast driver, last seen eastbound I-80 at Orchard. It's a semi-truck with enclosed trailer, unknown plate, unable to maintain lane.

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0: My apologies. First one's going to be on a male. Last name of Reyes. Robert Edward Yellow Edward Sam. First name of Jesse. John Edward Sam Sam Edwards. Date of birth is 5-7-2008. Straight to the second.
1: And go ahead, number two.
0: Got another male. Last name of Fields. Frank Ida Edwards. Lincoln David Sam. First name of Andre. Adam Nora David. Robert Edward. Date of birth 7-2-2004. Social of 766-32-7586.
1: Chosen person.

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0: of Doddridge, David Ocean, David David, Robert Ida, David, George Edward, first of Matthew, Mary Adam, Tom, Tom, Henry Edward, William. Date of birth is 7/20/04, and the last four of the socials, all he knows, is 3461.
1: Charles and Tyson.

0: 5-6.
1: So, Reyes is clear, no match always. 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Appears to be unserved, otherwise clear. And Dridge clear, always. Are you guys good for it?
0: Copy, we're good for it.

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1: Oh, Avery.
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1: Sorry, Avery. 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
2: 7310 8. 7510. 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
0: Do you have a plate for that Nissan Altima?
1: I thought it was the one that we logged.
0: So the one that I have logged, the 524 X-ray 39, is a 2003 Dodge pickup truck.
2: Is that just my radar one? Yeah.
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4: 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I'm at McCarran and El Rancho right now.

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1: Charles 156, go ahead.
0: It's going to be 524, X-ray 39, Nevada. Is that the one we already ran?
1: One second.
0: No worries, thank you. And if not, I have a VIN.
2: I'm here.
3: 12150, 10-4 break. 12151, 12152, radio, 1063. Sorry, of North, 4461 Red Dawn Drive for trouble unknown. I got a 911 call from a cell phone. It was an open line with a small child on the line, an adult female in the background stating, quote, my ex-husband has my meth, and then the line disconnected. We got a second call from the same number. A female came to the line with slurring her words stating there was not an emergency. And it looks like we got the address from Pryor's, 4461 Red Dawn Drive.
1: Adam 9.
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Sparks, 121. From El Rancho to Sullivan, checks negative. Unless we get further, we'll be 10-8 UTL.

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2: I'll be 1041, P number 5418, transporting 1J3 from PAR to Renown. Good morning, correction. That'll also actually be St. Mary's, and I will be doubled up with 4 John 79, P number 5385.
3: Last of Uribe, Union, Robert, Ida, Boy, Edward. First of Ezekiel, Edward, Zebra, Edward, King, Ida, Edward, Lincoln. Date of birth, January 9th, 2009.
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0: Stand by, 7-5.
1: Bring it, Charles 156, the guard lock half, and Charles 157, order full pursuit, westbound.
0: Charles 156, 10-4, read it all units, read it, going to close for Charles 157, and a full pursuit, westbound, PD, read it, going to close.

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1: Tempo Reno, unit 2 degrees, back up in channel relief on Rivera. Can you reoperate a second?
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0: Both units to renown outside the children's ER for threats. Sounds like the suspect's house is across the street at Pickett Park. 75 Mill Street, renowned children's ER.
2: Deputy Escalona.
1: No, 147.3.
0: No, 147.
1: Reno Charles 151, both units 23.
0: Charles 151, Charles 152.
1: Renown
0: 123. No, 123.
1: Over here, and I'll be in route for Renown call for all advised on cover.
0: No, 123. 10-4, Sam 185, Sam 193. I can show you 10-8.
1: Renown Charles 156, Charles 157, running out to two more northbound. If we can get some more guys over here, please.
0: Copy, two more northbound. Reno units, Reno for units closed for units on scene at Red Baron. Repeating Reno for units closed. 123, can you divert, please, and I'll continue south to Renown.
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3: 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And 7173 and 7181, if you guys can switch to the green call.
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2: I believe the juveniles are involved in a GTA as well as a robbery and possibly stolen license plates.
3: Got that. Reno 5156. For uniform 12, there was another juvenile or suspect going behind the sign in front of the school. If you can go check him out, make sure he's there. He's most likely involved with all this.
2: Charles 156, any unit that can go check out by the sign in front of the school?

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1: The unit company, how many are outstanding? Are they related directly to the GT and Berg, or are they just chins?
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1: I'm going to need a unit to Silver Shores and Sand Pebble Drive. Another unit to Red Barrens and Softwood Boulevard. And then another unit to Softwood and Moya.
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2: Charles, 452. Charles, 156.
4: The outstanding subject wearing the red jacket was last seen from at the end of Rolling Clouds near Silver Shores Drive. I'm not sure if he went north or south.
2: Probably last seen a red jacket at on Rolling Cloud at Silver Shores in a known what direction.
5: Your last call at 4461 Red Dawn, did you guys make contact with the subject?
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5: Like calling back for a trouble unknown, can hear a verbal disturbance in the background with the female telling male, here they come, and that they'll give them the license plate and they will come get you. Unknown if they're actually talking to the call taker, 4461 Red Dawn.
4: I got it.
2: No, 123.
4: Hey, Roses, what is he saying his name is? You're going to have to ask 57. Marcus.

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1: 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Actually, you already are, sorry.
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0: Lefty Phillips, Paul Henry, Ida, Lincoln, Ida, Paul Sam, Christy Gailey, Charles Adams, Phillips Edwards, UV 10-12-2010.
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0: Charleston 56.
1: 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The other one, one of these stores in Piper Shores Drive. Not the house thing, that's the one that's matching the robbery suspect.
0: Copy, Adam. One at Monterey Shores and Cypress Shores matching the robbery suspect.
2: That's 43 still on that.
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1: 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Marina 9 AM, your frequency is going to be open for normal traffic, no longer needing the channel. I'm on a short from Red Barrier, repeating green is up, Marina.

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2: Reno Charles 156, I'm on the one with the red hoodie that ran from Charles 157. You complying, getting on the ground, 70%.
1: Copy, I'm on the one with the red hoodie that ran. And just confirm you're still at Monterey Shore reception.
3: Yeah, why, wow, all of them. Right, 79, 79, Monterey Shore. Look at 10-1 now.
1: Yeah, 181, 10-4, 79, 79, Monterey Shore.

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0: Yeah, 74.

0: Sorry, I was mistaken. I'm out with 5-6, but they were in front of 7960 Monterey. Shoulders in it. 1-8-10, that guy. The last one.
1: Charles 156, can you show in 1095?
2: Charles 156. Begin 250. That's 141, if you can be advised of it.
3: Copy.
4: Simon
2: 75, I can show you to me.
4: 6. Yeah, Sam 185.
2: 185.
4: Female reclined police services, 7-8.
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3: The stack 142 that just came in is an out-ag for NST. They said they had a vehicle attempt to take off from them, but do not want escalated response, just normal response. It said northbound 395 instead. We told them that it was Reno's jurisdiction, and they say they are requesting us anyways.
2: We have no units available. Can you let them know that and then tell them to request Reno?

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0: Copy. Could you link a call that's the robbery at the 7-Eleven on Golden Valley to the call that's at Silver Lake Park, and then could you check the call that's on Silver Lake Park for how many that are 1085? I think we might be on the wrong call still.
1: Clear match.
2: I'm sorry, third FI was a clear match?
1: Confirm match.
2: Confirm.

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0: 5, I think you're unplugged.
1: Now 145, confirming you should be on the Trouble Unknown on Red Baron instead of the robbery.
0: That call. The one at Silver Lake Park.
1: Copy. Do I need to put Nora 147 on the same thing as well, or is he still on the robbery call?
0: He's on the one at Silver Lake Park as well. Sorry for confusion.
1: No worries.

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3: 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Charles, can you log that we have a backpack recovered at 7905 Monterey Shores, please?
2: NAR 145, just in the trouble unknown, which was going to be linked with that robbery, looks like it has 4 marked 1085.
0: Awesome, thank you.
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1: Hey, friend, you can label it as Reyes.

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0: Jerry Lasso, Boy Adam, Sam Zebra, Ida Lincoln Edwards, First of Boy Robert, Adam Nora, David Ocean Nora. Date of birth is 8-5-06. He has a California ID of William 9285015.
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0: For Kate Phillips, if you could rerun him in the call. He came back clear NCIC, Caesars, and local, but it looks like he was run under the name Gage Phillips instead of Cage, Charles Adam George Edwards. And it sounds like his guardian reported him as a runaway yesterday at 2 p.m. So if we could just run him and confirm all that, please.
1: Charles 156.

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0: My subject Case gave me the wrong birthday. Could you run him same first and last name, but with the birthday 12/10 of 2010?
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0: spelling of Philip's first name is going to be King Adam George Edward. Correct date of birth, 12/10/10. And then he's going to be clear, NCCC just no match on local, and I did have a hit for missing juice. So I logged your call.
1: Copy, that checks out. Thank you very much.

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4: Question going to be HFJ. Last of Gutierrez, George Union, Tom Tom, Robert Ida, Edward Zebra. First phonetically, Mary Adam Yellow, Robert Adam. Date of birth 9-5 of 2011, and I don't have a third.
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0: Union 452.
1: 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I'm at 10th Expedition 50. 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
1: Hey, hello.
0: 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I'll be 10-6 train.
1: NOR 147.
2: Log plate.
1: Good evening.
0: I've
1: got a 1062 to my cancel on the OE. Alright, just for San
3: 185, I can continue.
1: So for San 175, your discretion.
3: 75, I'm speaker on audio, so I'll continue.
1: 75. Clear expired as of 8/26/23 on a 2016 Nissan four-door sedan. The RO is going to be last of Randa, first of Sherry, and an RO address of 1855 Barron Boulevard.
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0: 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Last seen, Sasa 9580 East Lane, closest to Carson. Vehicle is possibly a male. Last seen wearing a white or light colored hoodie with a hood up, dark pants, carrying a backpack. And SD was advised. 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

0: 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Good morning, 1041. 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
0: No orange, because I pressure that I could upgrade each to in steps to 63. Also, if I want me to turn 63, cover from a distance. No orange, if I Charles 151, McDonald's at 10595 Smith Boulevard outside for a normal subject. 10595 Smith Boulevard, McDonald's.
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4: Roger. Copy, in out. Say that you are. Be advised, we have a medical stack 178 with a subject with agonal breathing at this time, unresponsive, in the area of Lemon Valley.
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0: 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NCSCC just said local to valid C30. 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Now you could work on it.
1: I am. Thank you.
0: Letter 20.
1: Reno, Union 173.
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1: I was able to get a hold of staff up there. They're going to go and work with them.

0: 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Respond northbound 395 and a North McCarran Boulevard, District 2. Engine 2, respond northbound 395 and a North McCarran Boulevard.
1: Yes, but last we heard from them is that the patient had agonal breathing, could be heard as the background snoring. We haven't heard anything else from them, so if they're on CPR or anything like that.
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0: Maria Valley Informational Broadcast from Sapphire and NH. We're responding to an injury 1050 southbound 395 at North McCarran Informational and Real.
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6: Negative, we just got an update. 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
3: Officer Barry, Officer James, White House, East Florida for training, 1041, 106, and 830. 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
6: But the original caller is the one that said northbound 395. I can send engine 10 to see if whichever locates it first.
8: Yeah, if you could do that, please. We'll start from the Audi and start working northbound.

0: Engine 10. Red frequency assignment. Motor vehicle collision. Respond northbound 395 and on North McCarran Boulevard, District 2. Engine 10. Respond northbound 395 and on North McCarran Boulevard.
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0: Yeah, we're coming into District 2 for an auto accident. Not sure what your status or location is.
1: Yeah, Paul, they said this is southbound 395 before McCarran, putting in District 10. We were initially dispatched on a northbound accident, but to put it into your district, if you think otherwise, we can respond.
0: No, we got it as northbound in District 2, but didn't get the info that it was southbound. Thank you for the update.
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1: release.
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1: 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Good morning.
2: 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Good morning.
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0: 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I'm just in the middle of something, but they did say they had two troopers in route.
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3: Reno 247.
1: Yeah, it's great, son.
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1: Norwich 47, first morning, and your batch number, please.
0: 17678. Norwich 47. Minute 10-285. Sam 285. 1041, officers, Franson and Joe, single unit status for training. We 10-6 at the main, waiting for Michael.
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0: Oh, sorry, it was not updated in your call. I reviewed Washoe County's call. It says that it was non-injury and it's at Golden, so you guys can cancel.
1: And Nora 225, just 443, I think you logged in as Nora 122.
2: Nora 225,
3: 78.
4: You have an information back on Mexico passport, but I can try for 29.
3: Copy, thank you.
2: Bring out Charles 216.
1: Charles 216.
2: 1041, Officer Hernandez and I, 2 minutes dash for training. Okay?
1: Charles, yes.
3: Charles, 1041 in the infirmary. 1075,
1: can you send me out on one at the Golden Gate? Charles, 215, 10-4. Continuing, Sam, 283, Reno 763.
5: 3, respond 4855 Kitski Lane, Walmart Kitski.
1: There just occurred a choking and bus also involved, so resident fire responding. Walmart 4855 Kitski Lane.
2: Hey, Drina. Drina, Charles 214, congrats for 215, so good for.
1: Charles 214.
2: Ladder 3. Yes, 173, 23.
1: Yeah, 173.
3: 17572. Hey, and I just logged on my MDC at 225.
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1: Sam Chan, 6-10-4.
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1: Sam 36.
3: Ocean Zebra. First is Adriana, Adam, David, Robert, Ida, Adam, Nora, Adam. Date of birth is 4/9/07, and the Nevada ON is 080-762-2162. Wait for the next.
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1: Good morning. 10-4, good morning.
3: Good morning. Robert Ida, Boy Boy, Lincoln Edward. First of Terry, Tom, Edward, Robert, Robert Ida. Date of birth is 12/19/58, and ON is 080-817-0556, and that's a female.
6: That was 44, I had to call out, so I'll make a plan for the Shanti.
7: I think you should ride with you.
6: Ride with me while I write paper all day.
7: It'd be healthy for him. K4 practice.
1: Hold out.
6: Yes, ma'am. I was about to let you know. Good morning. Thank you.
1: You're welcome.
7: 6. Why not check, please?
8: 10 for good advice.
7: Washington, 217.
8: 217.
7: Good morning, I'll be 1041 tonight.
8: Good morning.
9: The assignment, medical emergency. Respond 2855 North Town Lane, District 2. Medic 2. Respond 2855 North Town Lane.
10: Good morning, myself and 221 are both 1041. We are not doubled.
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1: 1096, 204.
0: Nine.
8: I'll
12: be 1041 today. Morning.
8: Good morning.
6: Charles
1: 2 and 7, Charles 2 and 6, 1063.
0: 17, 16.
1: Charles 217, Charles 216, 340 Montello Street, Morty, verbal 1016 in between a male and a female. The female put the phone down. The address is via Alley Annie, so we're working on that. 340 Montello Street.
6: Appreciate it, thank you. He doesn't know this yet.
12: Got it.
0: Okay, I'm 36. No, of course. We'll be in front of those south entrance.
1: Sam 286. Copy on Gypsy.
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1: Temporary heads are off 216 going. 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
19: 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I'll advise if he's still there.

0: Thanks, Joseph. Text okay, I'll be in that with 1-4.
1: Last year, we're switching operators. That's Charles 215, and then route with Charles 214.
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3: Bring it up for me.
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3: watching the rapids and people on the scene. There's a male and female to the right of us. You guys got in the fight and then white pants. That might be her phone singing, and then she's leaving the area as I came on scene.
1: Probably a male on a bicycle with white pants leaving the area as she came on scene, and females phone is supposed to go on singing there.
5: Perfect. I'll head that way. See you there in a bit. Sweet. Sounds good. Thanks.
0: Cool.
3: 10-4.
2: 10-4. Thank you. AM21. Go ahead.
1: Sam, 286, you know?
3: Good.
1: Runs on fire. We're staged with the Clairvanic, or at least fire was.
3: We're in the ambulance now, and fire is confirmed.
1: Stand 2-6, confirmed. Let me get a 250 Reno for the attack.
2: So far.
3: So far.
1: Let me get 250. Letter 18, Reno. Radio.
3: Go for
1: it. Letter
6: 18, good morning.
2: Ryan, 17, good morning.
6: Central Millard, same traffic.
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2: Clear, call, clear, Cobra.
3: Ashley 74, 10-4, sorry, to be the one you could just print.
4: No worries, thank you.
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2: 15-24 last night.
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3: Sam 296 Charles 216 until I get another South Unit available, 800 Gentry Way. The Shade Tree Village, number 22, 1016 male, female, is a verbal disturbance. Reporting party received a call from a female that was screaming. Reporting party advised that she cannot control her anger with her child, which is evidently a 2-year-old on scene, so Sam 270 can copy it for information as well. 800 Gentry Way, number 22.
2: 2-6 from 6 and 0.
1: 270 copy.
3: 270.
4: 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Have a good day, Rena.
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5: 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I'll be en route to Gentry to replace Central.
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1: LB4 Drake, check in front of the school for unsheltered UFA sleeping and refusing to leave property. RP unable to see her face but did advise subject has a large stick next to her. Last seen wearing navy blue sweater and green pants, unknown Anora or alcohol, unknown medical. For Drake, and I'll get you cover.
0: 10-4-76.
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1: NORA 231.
0: Can I get a 701?
1: Lieutenant, are you good for it?
0: Affirm. Can I get a 2901?
1: NORA 231, go ahead.
0: It's going to be last of Clements, phonetically Charles, Lincoln, Edward, Mary, Edward, Nora, Tom, Sam. First of Joshua, phonetically John, Ocean, Sam, Henry, Union, Adam. Date of birth 12/11/1986. Social 589-886180.
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3: 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First of Robin, Robert, Ocean, Boy, Yellow, Nora. Date of birth is going to be 12/1/1984, and the social is going to be 621-280825.
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0: Yeah, Charles 27, this is Chuck.
1: Charles 27.
0: I'll be checking Diamond Casino, I'll be in the parking lot, and I'll be walking in for inside.
1: Charles 27. All right, she's anyone we're going to check up for. All right, she's 83, we're going to check up for.
2: Watcher 1, John 81.
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2: I'm at 83 at par. I'll be 1042. Have a good night.
3: 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Have a good night.
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3: 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I'm trying to 2356, like the number 6, on Nevada 827 Zebra King King.
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3: 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Have a good night.
4: 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Have a great night.
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Battalion 2's on scene. Single-story commercial building. Looks like I've got some people evacuated. Battalion 2 will be establishing 21st Street Command. First and engine on your arrival, I'll be investigating.

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0: 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Do we still got to get a check for medical first?
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2: Hey, copy. Can you confirm the warrant?
1: All right, 223.

0: I do that. I want to copy. Is it for a dog? What kind? And is it large?
1: It's going to be a brown pit bull. I don't know, like 50 pounds.
2: All right, copy.
0: Chicken code 4.
1: Chicken code 4.
0: Chicken code 4, Chichi.
2: Hey, when you got that report, do we know what, is it just natural gas that they think is leaking throughout, or do they store something else here?

0: Maria Diane's residential burglary just occurred, 8991 Red Baron Boulevard, North 225, North 247, in responding, 8991 Red Baron.
1: 25,
0: North 225, copy code, the response, I can do 55.
1: 230, copy, swiftly.
0: And Roman Lake.
2: 4923.
1: Good, number 249, probably my last. I'll be in that cycle.
0: Number 249.
3: And Charles, what does he try to give me for you?
0: Charles, what does he give me?
4: The tendencies, it was for a violent crime, attempted homicide, and again, just for 43.
3: Copy, thank you.
0: Sam Chance, it's for great, granted, I bring them to the units that are going to Red Baron. The reporting party is watching from his residence at 8997 at 0724 hours. Saw a suspect enter through the back window of that location. There's broken glass.
1: 2-5-4-4-9-4-9.
5: Negative.
6: Good.
5: A staff member on scene says that everyone's out of the building until 8 a.m. when our shift starts. This RP is just showing us to the building and where he found the combustible gas on his monitor. We'll make entry with 2.
7: Copy, engine 11 making entry with 2 on the, let's call it the Delta side of the structure. And copy, you should have a primary L clear.
1: Number 1523.
0: Charles
2: 2-1, show me around, just back 2-1-0.
0: I'm on a count.
7: Else inside.
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7: 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When you guys arrive, just stage on 21st Street here.
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12: At least 4 Juniper 1017 for DOP district that occurred this morning at approximately 0100 hours. Contact Sparks PD for suspect information. Adam 739 was on call as PD responded for a break-in at the school and observed one broken window and found a juvenile suspect inside the school. For Juniper.
1: 10476.

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1: 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It's a 46 vehicle blocking the right-hand turn lane.

0: could afford it.
1: 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What's up?
0: I'll be 10-6, 10-2000.

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7: Charles 213, 10-4. And actually, units responding to 66 Spring Grounds. Friends of patients now running away. Under direction of travel in the parking lot. Male in his 20s. Wearing a black hat, camo sweater. It's going to be on. It should be on foot.
8: I'll be 1041, P number 4910. I'll be doubled with 4478. Break.
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2: 10-4, good morning.
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2: Dasha 1-8. Good morning, I'll be 1041. P number is 5020, doubled with 3444. Break some more.
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0: ほら。
1: Copy that. Marina Charles 214, I'll be checking the Goodyear on Virginia N6.
2: Charles 214.
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1: Copy that. Good morning, 44, thanks.
5: Jones 4-2-5, I just texted you a picture of the guy.
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3: it's
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3: 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Washoe, 4-21.
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2: Primary.
4: The
2: result is 22 for now. PM 281,
0: Reno
2: 763. A1. Responding to you, Motor 15, requesting another unit, 2100 Boomtown, Garson Road.
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0: Sparks, Sparks, we're going to terminate 21st Street Command, releasing all units, you can have PAC back.
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6: Can you put the 21 in for the back line for SPD, please? We're going to give them a call.
2: Capture 1.
7: Hello. Hello, 225 Road, I'm here. You live here, and there's two other people on the side. Where to call now?
1: All right, 225 Temper. Copy that with Isaiah. And two other people on the side.
0: On 4487 Charles 5 Nevada on a silver Toyota.
7: There should be two other people in the house and they're calling them out right now.
1: Probably two others since I've called them out now.
6: Hey, can you move to inspection of the vehicle for parking on private property?

0: 5-5-5-5-5-5-5-5-5-5-5-5-5-5-5-5-5-5-5-5-5-5-5-5-5-5-5-5-5-5-5-5-5-5-5-5-5-5-5-5-5-5-5-5-5-5-5-5-5-5-5-5-5-5-5-5-5-5-5-5-5-5-5-5-5-5-5-5-5-5-5-5-5-5-5-5-5-5-5-5-5-5-5-5-5-5-5-5-5-5-5-5-5-5-5-5-5-5-5-5-5-5-5-5-5-5-5-5-5-5-5-5-5-5-5-5-5-5-5-5-5-5-5-5-5-5-5-5-5-5-5-5-5-5-5-5-5-5-5-5-5-5-5-5-5-5-5-5-5-5-5-5-5-5-5-5-5-5-5-5-5-5-5-5-5-5-5-5-5-5-5-5-5-5-5-5-5-5-5-5-5-5-5-5-5-5-5-5-5- is not very cooperative. They have to be cooperative for it. I'll come out to you.
1: Can you register? I'll be two more.
2: And we're going for you.
1: We're in an audience. Green frequency is going to be open for normal traffic. 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Green, green is up. Marina, clear.
3: We're needing the channel on red variant. 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
7: second. Lasa Baker, Boy, Adam, King, Edward, Robert, first of Isaiah, Ida, Sam, Adam, Ida, Adam, Henry. Date of birth 07-23-2010, and then unknown social, but says the last four could be 0614.
8: The 2729 on one, it should be related to the Silver Lake calls, Silver Lake call deployment.
9: We're needing a turbulent.
8: First of Sam, Henry, Ida, Adam, Nora, Nora, Edwards. Neighbors could be 28 of 2012. No further ado.
0: 75 Court Security requesting a deputy for a male urinating on the front door of 75 Court Street.
9: The individual just left and headed over towards the Mill Street, Sierra Street area. He's wearing a floppy hat, heavy set, medium build, heavy set, possible. He's going in front of Sierra Courthouse right now.
1: Carl 16 and 4 will be out in a minute.
3: Thank you, Mac. Cleared, expired, SO 322-26 on the 09 Toyota.
7: Court control, 6-0-4-18, we're going to switch on that now. 75 Security, can we get a description on
9: him? He was HMA, wearing a floppy hat, multicolored floppy hat, wearing a vest, probably about tan pants, about 5'8", 5'9", maybe.
0: Copy, I've got 6 strong units out with him right now in front of one house here.
7: Phil, be all of them, HMA, 10 over 10. Like this.
10: Base, Queen, Union, Ida, Nor, Tom, Edward, Robert, Ocean. First name is David, Ida, Edward, George, Ocean. Date of birth is 12-28-1997, California, DL is William,
3: 161-5309.
7: Edward. And on Tamara.
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1: Are you Rena?
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11: 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We got like two ahead of you.
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0: Alright, 249. Baker is showing to be a missing suicidal juvenile on NCIC. 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
4: Edward Lincoln, Yellow Union King, first of Victor Edward Nora, Ida Adam Mary, Ida Nora. I have a date of birth, 10-26-78. A California TL, David 172-6956.
1: Matter of fact.
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0: 21:45.
1: Alright, the double drift, 21:45. Okay.
0: 10-4.
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4: Yeah, Charles 214, this minute.
3: Charles 214. Charles 213, Charles 214, and 1063.
1: 13.
3: 14. Both hands, 1037, the slip is 4th and Stoker on the sidewalk, throwing items at passing by vehicles. White male, tan camo shirt with tan pants and a black sweatshirt over his head. It's possibly 1036 or 1096, 4th and Stoker.
4: 14. 13.
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1: 17.
3: Charles 211, requesting another unit, 2176, Ottawa.
1: Come in, well.
6: The EMS with the RP's wife attempting to OD with pills. I've seen wife took 20 pills. We're still getting for that this time, stack 268.
2: I copy this, Rams are requesting.
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7: Close search.
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0: Is that for 21 or 31?
1: It's for you, 21. Found her, she's clear valid with an ID card, clear TIV, and she also is a missing person at a Sparks. Cautions for epilepsy and the mental capacity of a 3-year-old.
0: Copy, I'm not out with her.

0: 11.
1: Yes, I'm sure, sir. Still here, Mr. Weather.
0: Yes.
2: Marsha, 2 John 8-4.
3: 2 John 8-4.
2: Good morning, 1041, P number 5308. I'll be double 4821, break.
1: Just 255.
0: 12216, 10-4. I want to.
3: 1044, copy and quarters.

0: Suffer. Ida 662 Reno, status 654.
1: Over.
0: Number, please.
1: Union 452.
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0: I'm clear here en route to 280 Vista Knoll Parkway.
1: Copy.
0: Anyone
1: use code 4, you can drive. Eight six two seven Pascal Peak Court.
2: What 231? Ten 8 with a warning, and I'll be en route to my own want.
3: Two twenty-one. Enough to run, Sean.
4: Union 269, Union 281. We have 1063. 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
0: They were.

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1: 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And last issued ID was out of Pennsylvania.
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0: Charles 5, 10, 41, 10, 8. Good morning.
1: 10-4, good morning.
2: 43, just had an activated fire alarm over at the Slashman Ag building. Evidently, fire and life safety was on scene. They advised it was accidental.
3: Copy, thank you. And you can show me 23, the gateway.
2: You can see this thing.
4: 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Negative. We're just doing the county code.
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8: Copy, I'll go to green for traffic. Thanks. Mary, that on a black Toyota.
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2: Sam 23, copy 1 day at 5 o'clock. 0820. How do you guys go for that? You're good for?
1: We're good for that.
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1: Notes and call, HOJ, 10-8.
2: Just checking your status, are you still on the chair?
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2: That's 34.
1: Good. Good morning, good morning, good morning. 10-4, good morning.
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0: Union 3-1. Union 3-1, what are you on business for? Yep. Charles 3-1-6-0, check with us for.

0: 28, which are 20. Okay, over there.
1: Copy, I'll
0: meet you on the third floor.
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0: It'll be Lopez, Charles Ocean, Robert, Charles Henry, Adam, David Ocean.
2: Fourth Street to 4. Starting mileage is last 3 5 8 5 5 8 5.
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1: 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Henry Edward Lincoln, Mary Ida Charles King. First name of William, Solomon Spelling. Date of birth is 2/22/1990. Social 603-602848. 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
1: So 4 through 6. One more please.
0: 4 through 6, good.
1: Wyoming 1, Tom 198, Tom.
0: Charles 436, Tupper. Got a clear record on all files.
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0: 270 is a traffic problem at Rock and Lonely. One of the northbound red lights was out. Signal shop has been advised. Letter 20, Temper.
1: 02, Frank, 220615. Should be on a Chevy or GM truck.
2: Port Control 4414, see traffic to morning.
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1: Is that plate valid?
0: Nora 145. Right? Then hit isn't showing. Correction. Shows a plate of 1-198 Tom.
1: Copy. Thank you.
6: And it's expired as of 7:31 of 26.
7: 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Am I coming in scratchy?
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7: Nora 145, 10-4. Was Charles 157 with you there as well?
9: Paper. Charles,
7: can come in.
9: We're going to say M283, 23.
7: Yeah, 283.
10: Reno, 281.
2: M281.
10: Both subjects formally trespass. Still here today.
2: Union 281, so far.
6: Reno, 10-3, I'll actually get on 2.
2: Sam 10-3, copy out on 2.
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12: We're out at a residence for follow-up on case 904. Okay. 8000, Hoffman Hauser, Ocean, Frank, Edward, Nora, Henry, Adam, Union, Sam, Edward, Robert, Drive, Reno.
5: RP was returning to this location to get her things, and her brother and sister attacked her. It looks like RP's sister pulled RP's hair. And brother and sister are currently across the street. RP is bleeding. We're going to go ahead and stay critical. 130 Surgery Street.
6: They do.

0: issue with OLN and locals. She's cleared, returning, suspended Nevada 27 and failure to reinstate after revocation, effective 01/23/2002 through indefinite for FTA.
1: Saturday, she did send us.

0: 14 subject clear.
1: How close is this tire to the building?
0: 337 is custody of Grand Sierra, subject clear.
2: Okay, then I'll give
0: them one.
2: Yes, sir. Grand Sierra, 306, I'll be around to that.
0: The custody, I believe it's going to be just a J4 pickup.
2: Perfect, we're still on that.
0: 10-4.
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1: Yard at 666 East Street Park.
0: March 55.
4: Insistence 45, forensic 45, medic 45, incident code unknown. At 133rd A Street, cross of No Cross Street and Applegate Drive, stay.
5: With Danielle, I called downstairs regarding Kids Court inmate. They're going to call the jail and see if they can get a team to bring him down because I think they might have been under the impression that we didn't have Kids Court.
6: Okay, yeah, we had it today. Okay, hopefully they can get those inmates down here.
5: The one is definitely crossed off, and I can't find them in Odyssey, but I asked if they can at least bring down the one.
6: Are they the ones that crossed them off on the list?
5: Yeah, you know, on the transport list when, like, they were released. It kind of looks like this person was released. But the other one was not crossed off, and that's when I told them, I asked them if they would at least bring down.
6: Okay.
0: 97.
2: Good.
0: Sam 293, subject Carol is 1099 F rank for possession of controlled substances times 2 out of RPD. He's clear in CIC, suspended Class C, expired in 21 with no restrictions.
2: Top that, we'll confirm, I'll take another.
0: 293, 10-4, and 271's in route.
2: Copy, in route.
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1: Sam 299, Sam Barton. Sam 2, do you want your description?
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2: Charles, going forward, code 4.
1: Charles, 214, copy code 4 on commercial. 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
3: Jonathan or a Veronica?
2: Negative. Last of Griffith, George Robert Ida, Frank Ida, Tom Henry, first of Sarah with an H Henry at the end. COB is 421 of 92, Nevada ID card 080-382-5585. 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
4: Engineer Hillcrest breathing alert with a leg infection, and if you could just have them stay for now.
1: Super. And just confirm that 550 Maestro, is it in the back?
4: Hey, Firm, if you just want to let them know, there's a small access road right to the rear on the west side, right behind the property.
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5: 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Anything back downstairs?
4: Hey, man.
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0: Temper,
2: all
1: for unit. Temper. Charles 216,
2: Charles
3: 216, Reno Ranger 34.
1: Ranger 34.
3: Can I please get a 2729 on 1?
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3: Flores, Frank Lincoln Ocean Robert Edward Sam, 1st of Shadrick, Sam Henry Adam, David, Robert Ida, Charles King.
4: DOB is 73-1975.
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1: How's that? Good one.
0: Union 45274, good one. Ranger 34, Reno.
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0: Ranger 34 camping is 200-200.
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2: Give me a male wearing. 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

0: 11. 6 Frank 11. I have animal control responding to my location on Lone Cedar Lane and Lone Cedar Court for a loose canine.
1: The first one is for PSC, 4,000 bondable, or 10% cash, and it's a felony. There's an original case number in the call, and number two is also confirmed, 5,000 bondable, and the original case number is also in the call, and it is a felony as well.
2: Sparks, 221.
1: 21.
2: Everyone on seats, code 4, I'll be 10A assist and en route to Wilford check.
3: Establishment deck, command at 904.
4: Father, is there channel?
1: And just confirm that was Charles 436.
5: Reverb.
1: Can you advise your location?
5: Yeah, sorry about that. We are at West Street Plaza, out on 2.
1: That far.
5: Read in R2 for that.
4: R2 for that.
5: Assist and for stack 222. That can be displayed as checked okay, and I'll be 10-8.
1: Yes, 605, and case number 2 is 19606.
6: Do you have any further information on a patient or callback number we can get?
7: I've had it from a medical alarm company, that's what I got.
6: Incoming domestic on rapid.

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3: Charles, turn for you.
0: You go investigate. Command copy, Strike 11 on scene, staged at the panel.
4: Minute.
3: The pressure washer comes back clear to work.
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3: 3-2, Reno radio check. Mallard is report sheet number 224, the Parkman apartment, verbal 1016, male, female. Mallard is inside the apartment, RP is advising he sounds aggressive, female's yelling, she's going to kick down the door to get her belongings. 33 Park Street, number 224. Now 233-247, any central level scan results.
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3: Sorry, that's not 247 and 249 today.
6: Reno, Frank 494. Just to advise, I'll likely lose radio contact here in a little bit.

0: 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And I'll be 10-8, checks okay.
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3: School 11's complete. Squad on.
1: And Karen. I copy. We're just leaving the station. I think we're going to be closer. We'll take it. No worries. I just copy. 633. 3 8 shows the return.
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10: And 247, can I get 2947 on my adult email?
0: Alright, 247, go ahead.
10: This is Paul, Ocean Union, Lincoln, Ida. This is Lincoln, Ida, Sam Adam. This is 816 of 85. And it's going to be 559-876026.
0: Alright, 247, Tiffer.
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11: Issued a citation using 201.
0: Stumper. I will show 201 as the citation.
11: Thank you, Reno. And I am 10-8, code 4.
0: And I'll show you 10-8.
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3: 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I'll be checking that area.
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2: 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Engine 12, respond 9150 South Virginia Street.
3: Possession of controlled substances. She shows clear in CIC locals with an expired Nevada ID card, bid 927 and 1063 for conditions. Conditions are, shall not enter a bar or lounge except for employment purposes, shall not associate with convicted felons or persons engaged in criminal activity, shall not possess or have access to or under control any type of weapons, shall not purchase, consume, or have under control alcoholic beverages or marijuana. Correction. Just beverages. Shall not purchase, consume, or have under control marijuana as well. Shall not use, purchase, or possess illegal drugs or any prescription drugs unless prescribed by a medical professional and must notify parole and probation when she gets a prescription. She'll submit to drug testing as required. And if you can advise if she is cooperative and or violating and if there's local charges.
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1: 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I was out with her last week and we couldn't figure out where she lived or any contact information, so she ended up just going to the hospital.
0: 10-4.
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0: 10-44.
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0: Close confirmed. RP is left of Brooks, first of Levi. His cell's at the bottom of the call.
4: Negative 28 Nevada, please.
0: Go ahead.
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1: 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It's expired 6/24/23. 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Reference of larceny just occurred. First subject on scene, possibly only one.There was four total, but possibly only one left on scene. We're still only getting further.
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5: Bobby, but I sent in the two defendants.
0: I think the others are on Zoom.
5: You're right. I see that now.
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0: And units just running to the Dollar Tree. Suspects for me, Hispanic male, 30s, 5'6", thin build, black knit hat, and a yellow jacket and black pants. He's still on scene in a gray van. Looks like all other subjects involved were last seen northbound towards the Sabres in the parking lot.
1: 6 unit 23, what should we do? 10-2.

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1: Sam 293.
2: This is the 1095 time, and then I don't know if you have the exact address for that business that's just to the west of the Kinney Academy, if you're able to give me that as well.
3: Yeah. Engine 12.
4: Yeah, Engine 6, clear returning. This is a call in our district.
3: No, there's not.
1: The address for the business to the west is 7540 Colbert Drive.
3: Continue, just till we figure out what's going on.
5: Washington Yellow is open for the day. 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
3: Please.
6: We clear assist. Frank 13 is going to handle the J4, and I'll be around. You can log me off, actually. 42. Have a good day.
5: Thank you, sir. 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
7: Subject to GOA, RP, decline 17, I'll be attending.
3: Subject, sir. Instead, getting 44 going.
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1: Staff genetically, Boy Edward Henry, Nora Ocean Union David, first of Adam Lincoln Ida, date of birth
2: 10-08-1981, SOCH 530-2993-55.
3: Charles 215,
2: 10-4. 49. And it's 2501 West 7th, the residence on the corner on the west side of Pennsylvania. Checking for a trouble in non-RP, can hear someone screaming from the side of the residence. 2501 West 7th. Residence on the corner west side of Pennsylvania.
3: 479.
1: 49. Reno Nora 233. I'm not far from there. I'll go as well.
2: 233.
4: Chris, we've got a live line. 33 will keep you coming, but probably be fine.
0: 33 is on scene as well.
5: Hey, Igor, what do they got going on over there?
6: It sounds like he's not going to be admitted. They're just going to do some antibiotics and wound care, and then we'll be out of here.
0: Copy. Do you need relief or anything?
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0: Copy.
2: Copy, copy
0: headquarters.
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8: Copy, I'm code 4.
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8: What?
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2: Confirm.
0: Yes, ma'am.
9: Oh, welfare check now. The mom found the juvenile out there. 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
0: Reading 266, I was ETL and UTC back on. 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
0: 230 on my line.
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10: 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Park up these over with you.
2: That's 436.
0: We'll be out on 1-427 Everest.
2: That's 436.
3: Freedom Motor 32. Good morning, 1031 tonight.
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7: 47?
11: 31.
2: Looking at 2130 to Andy Street, reference a possible residential burglary that just occurred. Are we seeing that neighbors push their way into her residence? She pushed them outside, and they broke her arm in the process. Murphy's currently inside with the doors locked, and the suspects are outside. 1130 to Andy.
7: 47. I'll be code 3. Go further.
2: 230, copy.
11: Okay. 31, thanks, Heather.
2: Close 214, 215, 1063.
11: 14.
2: Okay. Nothing to ask, Lincoln 250 for information, stack 472, 472.
11: Just here.
7: Okay.
11: One more.
3: Hey, Charles, 203, EC, 10-8.
2: 213. MT or?
3: Switch over to yellow, sorry.
2: 10-4, I can push you around, maybe you can switch after, but are you transporting or no?
3: Transporting 1J3.

0: 6 regular. Can I get a report number?
1: Yeah, this is 655 Osino Drive.
0: Or you want me to pull like a case number? Sorry about that, a case number.
2: Ocean.
3: Not sure what to do it for. Seven two. Looks like we're getting no answer from anyone there.
2: We know the one plus Arctic. We'll work on that. Do you have a point of origin?
3: Looks like CH2 plan review.
2: Copy. I'll tell the patrol that if they want, we can advise.
3: Last unit identifier.
2: Ocean 74.
3: Ocean 74.
2: We're at 29 on a VMA, please.
3: Ocean 74, go ahead.
2: Ground Connecticut is Charles Ida Palmero. First was Andre, Ida Rosa Roberts, Edward. DOD is 67 of 1991. First is 530.
4: 57372.
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3: Motorola.
4: PC on blast, I'll be back out.
3: Motorola. And units running to 472. It looks like the alarm code industry contacted, advising the system should have been on test until 1400. I'll show you, Timmy.
4: Timmy. 214.
0: 15.
5: And Reno, Arctic, we just log all cameras inside are showing business as usual and all panic alarms are online. 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
0: 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History being 1056 on alcohol. Negative other weapons besides the pepper spray.
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3: Charles 436, 10.
4: 8. 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
4: 33. 33 is complete. 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
6: Yeah, no, 2:33. 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
5: 2:33.
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1: 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I'll be 23150 North Arlington Avenue, and I'll be good for it.
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0: Yep. 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
0: 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Case number is 19609.
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1: 6111, how close is it to Wild Island?
7: I can't tell. Shields is in the way from where I'm at, but it looks like it's taken off.
1: Arcs to 11, I'll be in route code in case we need to evacuate Wild Island.
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0: Lincoln 231, 10-4, Tom, Ida, Paul, 5, Union, Paul is clear, active on an 05 Toyota utility. 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
2: And what's my order? 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
1: 214-211-1063.
0: 11. Time for City Hall. 11. 261. I'll be out on foot. Gonna go contact this male down here. He's on the southwest side of Wild Island, just south of the fence.
1: The same subject, 791.
0: I copy.
3: 31 on the pass in Legends Bay now.
0: Lincoln, Adam, Charles, Ocean Union, Robert, Tom, first to Ada, Adam, David, Adam. QB 03-22-1968, California OLN, Charles 258-8447.

0: an eye on him. That way I can head over there and contact him with you. Copy that.
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3: Number 11.
4: Warning on the traffic back out.
5: 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She's described as a female, 56150, black and brown.
0: Thank you.
3: 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Public service on hold.
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0: Land Palm, 31 level. 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
8: Watching a little bit.
0: Come ahead, just tell us when you're ready. But we're going to be near the Dunn Circle side of the rail tracks. I'll be heading your way shortly. I'm going to come from the Gymnastics Nevada side.
9: 10-4, I've got visual of the subject. He's on the other side of where they're spraying currently.

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3: George, Robert, Adam, Nora, Tom, first to Tracy. Tom, Robert, Adam, Charles, Yellow. DOB is 0827, 1966, white female, and the CARES campus only gave us the last four social. That's 7267.
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5: This will be 36 minutes, Jeff is in command, we'll be investigating. But I want, if you want to stage, maybe 6 and less, I'll let you know what's going on.
4: I don't want to come.
0: Yeah,
1: I'm
0: coming.
1: Hey, bud.
2: So then it's 3700 Grant, UNR early has to start southeast corner. There's a dumpster checking for an unwanted subject. Going through the dumpster and has belongings behind it or be concerned as a subject was exposing himself and there's children on scene at the daycare. He's a white male, 50s, thin build, black sweatshirt, black pants. 3700 Grant.
1: Hey,
5: 5 and a half. Hey,
0: Jack, hold up, please.
4: Hey, Reno, Charles 27.
0: Charles 27.
4: Yeah, I just called head of security at the Ramada, and they took care of the subject. He's now leaving the property. He's going to cancel.
0: 217. 213, show you something.
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1: 217.
2: That's at 206 in there.
1: 86.
3: Sam 283, tell fine. US of 9-AT-25, address 1395 Nanette Circle, number 27, for attempted burglary, unlawful use of credit card in 2016, selling controlled substances in 2014, shows to have a valid name out of 27.
0: Copy, thank you.
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2: Marina Charles 214, assist tenant.
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1: 215, 26, is there another? Charles 25 and 214, if you can cover us. Coming 300 Holcomb Avenue, number 33, the Civic Center Apartments. 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Actually, 1010 RP heard a thud and the child's crying. RP hears the child's crying all day and all night and adults yelling. 300 Holcomb, number 33. Charles 215, 214, link of 250 for info.
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0: Where is it? Sparks Galleria.
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0: Okay.
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0: It's going to be an HMA last hyphenated of Hermetic Yellow Adam George, Unionberry Adam, hyphen Paul Adam Robert Robert Adam David Ocean, first of manual, Mary Adam Nora, Union Over Lincoln. Date of birth is 1/5/90, and that's all I have.
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5: My apologies, I'm not a maintenance user because you didn't do the park building.
1: So far, I'm checking now. Charles 214, 1063.
5: Go for it.
1: 3355.
5: Copy that, thank you.
3: Water flow.

0: So far, I'm checking now. Charles 2 and 4, 1063.
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0: 3355.
1: Copy that, thank you.
2: Waterflow NF.

0: just want to confirm I got the name right. Confirm last of Yellow Adam George Union Mary Adam hyphen Paul Adam Robert Robert Adam David Ocean.
1: April.
0: Your subject comes back clear. NCIC sees unknown locals and no match 27 with info given.
1: All right, thank you.
2: Good on it.
3: Yeah, Charles 213. Kind of losing my location, really.
0: Charles 213, did you have a primary complaint?
3: Yes, sir. I'll have a very cautious green alert, possibly from Cox's.
0: 10-4, code 4 to enter.
3: Yes, sir. 1-4.
1: Now, do you guys want to be included in on this?
4: 17213, when code 4 on, Sherry, can you tell me?
3: 17213,
5: thank you. They can charge him with third degree arson. 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
4: 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In Reno, where do you check?
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4: The two Rottweilers trying to attack some goats. It's going to be at 3719 Wedekin. Copy. 31 dispatch. 31. Can I have you assist for priority 1 at 3719 Wedekin? Hey, for Monroe. Copy, thanks.

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0: Sounds good.
2: Legion 231, Reno.
1: 231, go ahead.
2: That VIN comes back clear, no match, says it doesn't conform to standards for 1981 and later.
3: Coffee, you doing fine. Do you mind if I read it back to you?
2: Lincoln 231, go ahead with that.
1: John Tom, David King Boy, 20 Union, 053-046-709.
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3: Sounds good. Carson City tow on the way to pick it up. Please show me 10-8. Thank you.
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0: Anton 223. It's 43, we'll have one lane of northbound just to shut down for a few.
1: 10-4.
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2: Heard a thing? Not any further, I'll be tenant.
1: CM 299 so far.
0: John 19.
4: 4 John 19.
0: 23 Park, code 4 and switching.
2: Okay, what's your 6 foot?
1: I'm gonna shut off the water to a building. I'm forwarding you the call so that I can cancel out just so that you have been advised.
2: This is copy, thank you.
0: This throughout today and tomorrow, and maybe we'll get lucky with that car. You can see the message.
4: 10-4, quite a call, you keep ending.
0: Close it.
2: Core control over, can I get the RTC report, please?
0: Good.
4: Priority to traffic problem at Swamp Peak Court and Lakeshore Boulevard is vehicles blocking the stop sign, which makes it hard to be visible. Check 531 Pennington.
0: Copy.
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0: 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I'll be route to 14 for the 17.
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0: Bridger 1. 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He originally committed a welfare check of children. Are you concerned with Holcomb Avenue number 33?
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1: 2241 East 4th, number 9.
2: Be out at the Keystone off ramp at Eastbound 80.
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0: 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A43 eviction. 2930 Salem Place, Unit 614.
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3: Norwich 4924, this is 43, there's no comments set within the call.
0: Copy that, MDT is down right now.
3: Norwich
4: 4924. Norwich 233, this is tonight.
3: Norwich 233. And Morgan at pedestrian, Keyson and West 7th. Engine 4 on land at Keyson and West 7th.
5: The phone.
3: Norwich 9, Motor 18 and Motor 20 for information. Keyson and 7th for a possible vehicle versus pedestrian. Reporting parties uninvolved advice. There's a male laying on the sidewalk, partially in the roadway, not moving. I believe he's been hit by a vehicle. Runs up higher responding. Keyson and 7th.
0: 4-9, is that a fire on unit?
3: Negative, they've just been dispatched as long as from
0: that. Copy.
3: Copy, check the response, Motor 20. 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
6: Norwich 247, assist up here, I'll be en route to that. 1050.
1: Norwich 247, 10-4, break Ocean 74 arena.
0: Ocean
1: 10-4. Not sure if you copied that. There's a possible vehicle versus pedestrian just to the north of you at Keystone 7th.
0: It is out of my eye shot. I can't see it.
1: 10-4.
4: We're in the Nora 233. I'll be en route as well.
1: Nora 233.
4: To 22nd Street. 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
3: Excuse me.
4: Reno North 249, do we have better location? I'm not seeing any pedestrian down.
3: Negative, they advise Q77th, the lot long, showing Alvaro in 7th. So I know that that's possibly closer, but I don't know where they were calling from since they weren't involved.
4: 49. Reno North 249, do we have a vehicle description?
3: Negative, all the reporting for yourself was milling on the sidewalk and personally in the roadway, and I believe they just inferred that he was potentially at that car. 49.
4: We're in another 21 car.
3: Affirmative.
4: Copy. My guess is reference to Panhandle, as it's always there.
3: Another 27.
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3: 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But just apparently was walking around in the area. They're UTL as well as Lanza. I believe they're clear.
4: And then, system wants to get further.
3: NR 249, 10-4, NR 233, NR 247, show you alternate as well. And Adam 720.
11: 33-10-8.
3: 4-7-10-8.
11: Thank you.
3: 720 thing. And letter 18, actually, 10 as well.
11: 10-8.
4: We're on letter 11.
3: Letter 11.
4: Letter off traffic, Valley and 6th on New York license plate, King Victor William, 4961 on Opco 4.
3: Motor 11.
8: 36.
4: Open.
8: Temper.
3: 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Frank, 435.
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3: For a further injection, RP was driving southbound on Veterans, realizing the heavy plume of smoke was east of Veterans.

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2: Go ahead.
3: You can cancel the call you're working on. There's been some.
2: Copy that. Thank you.
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0: We're pulling party calling, advising they saw smoke possibly coming from the backyard of 4481 West Hidden Valley Road. That is not sure as the smoke has now gone away. Again, that is also the backyard of 4481 West Hidden Valley Road. Ladder 3, should I go with RTC?
1: You go down into the maintenance yard, back to that brick building, that's kind of the last area I saw him as he started running.
0: And Ladder 3, Reno, you just have carry only. Were you still responding or available?
2: No, negative. You can share us with the RTC.
0: Alright.
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1: 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About 47-85, Collin Parkway.
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2: Oliver Avenue. I have a white Dodge Caravan, missing parts. 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Looks like City Auto Tow is going to come pick it up. 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
2: 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Yeah, they're on their way. You can show me 10-8. Thank you so much.
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4: 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Charles 3, 23, and I'll be 4. Charles 2, I see.
1: So he's a repeat offender with MHI. I'm going to stop in the office real quick and see what they want to do.
3: 10-4.
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7: We left the voicemail from the owner. We'll keep you posted. Copy, thank you.
8: There's juveniles we just went past. 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
1: Copy. 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
2: 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They were just first plane.
3: That was 720.
2: Bring
3: to Sam 10-3.
2: Sam 10-3. One boat's RTF, I'll be tight.
3: Sam 10. And yellow is open.
2: Obviously.
0: Ready, Mother 18 traffic.
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0: 80 eastbound off ramp at Prater, California 9, Henry King Union 034.
2: Motor 18,
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0: 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Central, do you copy? 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
6: So the Hispanic female adult, about 5'5", approximately 32 years of age. Her last name is John Adam Union, Nora Tom Ocean. And her first name is Clarissa Charles Lincoln Adam Robert Ida Sam Sam Adam.
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2: Go ahead. We're in the basement with an employee right now looking for it.
3: 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It was supposed to be the ANSL system. I'm going to go for a reset.
2: I copy. Go for Sergeant Taylor.
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5: Rowing 231 aft abandoned vehicle.
0: Lincoln 231.
5: I'm at 2098 Carville Drive. Can I get a 28 on VIN?
6: Charles 257, warning. Okay.
7: Charles 257.
5: 6 Lincoln 1, 1 Lincoln Boy, 317, 66.
0: Lincoln 231.

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1: Lincoln 231.
0: I'm at 2098 Carville Drive. Can I get a 28 on VIN?
2: Charles 257, warning.
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0: 6 Lincoln 1, 1 Lincoln Boy, 317-66.
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3: Sounds good, looks like the male is on the way to pick up. Please show the tenant, thank you.
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4: Thank you. She said 424 of 94, but pretty close.

0: there was a prior on August 6th where there was a welfare check for the RP Jan's brother, Lasse Flannery, first of Lloyd, for 43. That subject was 1056 on meth, and there was 1032s in the residence per the prior. There was also a residential burglary on July 23rd with the dispo of civil property. Four subjects in the home, negative active disturbance.
1: This is a priority 2 to card 3. Can you show us the priority
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0: 239 dispatch. 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
3: 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Tom and Zebra.
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0: 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Are you on red?
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2: 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They're on the left rim, showing he's on engine 4, confirming he's correctly.
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4: I'm at the infirmary, we're printing the paperwork.
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4: At the infirmary, printing paperwork for you.
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1: 31.
2: 47.
0: Both the answer 4461 Red Dawn Drive. I'll look at Pirates, but I believe this is going to be a 1019 from this morning. Sometimes a female. Looks like it's a verbal disturbance at this time. 4461 Red Dawn.
1: 31.
2: 47.
0: And that's affirmative. It looks like there was a call earlier this morning that was cleared, SAS verbal only at 0524. And then again at about an hour before that.
2: 47.
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0: Kodak. CPS is requesting for units to respond to check the welfare of 6 juveniles. 2 family lives in the residence. 1 lives upstairs and 1 lives downstairs. And the... It's actually, what, 1095. There's further in the call. 543 Quartz Lane, and I logged all the priors. Copy.
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4: Charles 214.
3: Can you show me 23 Reno uniforms? I'll be good for it.
4: Charles 214.
0: Hey, you're out with North 12 and 42. I'll show you tonight.
5: 42, I'll be in route to 32.
0: 42.
5: I'll show you tonight, and I'll be in route to 32 as well.
4: Alan.
6: She's code 4, she's advising it was accidental. Be 10-8.
0: 221.
4: Done. Alright, 21.
7: The RP is near the Saya trucking. He's petting the dog right now, but has not been able to get it.
4: Just turn out listening.
3: Thank you, Captain. Thank you.
4: Engine 6 meeting.
3: There was a quick.
4: They're advising the best entrance is to come through the gates, front gates by Home Depot.
3: Thanks, Captain.

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1: Charles 216.
0: Charles 216, no plates.
1: So far, do you have a vehicle description?
2: Great, Kia Sedan.
1: Charles 216.
3: So for BJ, this is great. Kia Sorento, I'm Hachi.
1: Charles 217, Reno.
0: 1-7-0.
1: Yeah, Reno, Diane, it's going to be closed until Charles 216, stable disregards possible 10-9 vehicle. Repeating, green is closed for St. John's.
0: 3-5-0.
1: Charles
2: 217. Hold on, it's on the hot sheet, possibly 99, repeating, green is closed. And looks like she's going to be out at Sutro M6, really a sec 640.
3: Talk to Kia, Optima, no plates. Is he still on the chat?
0: Those are 484 on London.
4: Hey, Brandon or Corey, can I get assistance up front? Not an emergency.
0: Interrupt 123 then.
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1: How far?
2: Alright, 47.
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1: 6 David 43.
4: This is a white Ford sedan. This is westbound I-80 off ramp at Rock. We have a single individual slumped over at the wheel.
5: 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Respond Silver Dawn Drive and Sunset Breeze Drive.
0: 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I'll be in route to 6-1.
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6: Charles, 2-1-6-4.
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7: Will you start medical?
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9: Started the last hearing. I can sit on them in the basement.
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0: 211, do they need more units?
6: And negative, they advise go forward.
11: And Rock 1, I see the DOP has a full name on it.
6: You're a little covered, so I can ask RP where she's at.
11: I can see the RP. Looks like she's looking down the street. Can you just have her on board?
6: Roger, 1-10-4. Looks like last seen on cargo heading towards Sutro.
3: Subject.
1: Not in locals, not enough to run them. The two that I found out was Thomas Hubert is actually coming back with a date of birth of 1951, which is definitely over 50.
6: Norwich 25, Charles 211, if you could start heading over to the area, 1745 cargo into like another north unit. So destruction of property that just occurred, suspect last seen heading on cargo heading towards Sutro. I see he was striking a couple vehicles through rocks. 1745 car.
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17: Last phonetically, Mary Charles Lincoln, Edward Ocean David, first of Edward, Edward David, William Adam Robert David, DOB 719 of 70, Nevada DL 080-220-5289, break per second. Last of Aguilar, Adam George Union, Ida Lincoln, Adam Robert, first phonetic Lee, Ida Edward Adam, Lincoln Mary Adam, DOB is November 30th of 86.
16: Just confirming the first name, I don't know if I got it right. Was it Ida Edward Adam Mary Lincoln Adam?
17: Ida Edward Adam Lincoln Mary Adam.
16: Confirm a female, correct?
17: Affirm.
18: County is now advising the correct location is Sun Valley and Zambini.
7: Yeah, that's pretty opposite. Okay, and we'll clear. It'll be 10:45.
19: Ten four. Green's back open. And Reno rebroadcasting. Reno Green is back open for normal traffic. Again, Reno Green is back open.
12: 4-7-6 Reno. Charles 216 Reno.
20: 16 foot.
12: Clear MCCC, this is local loud. Class C expires, 33 collective lenses. Your bin is going to be clear. Should come back to Nevada plate Edward William 0924. And it's going to be not valid on a 2018 Kia Motor Coupe sedan.
7: Ventral 257 check.
18: Yes.
7: West side of the moving tire. I'm California, 90 yellow, 4673.
18: Charles Spitzer.
21: Charles, can the next officer come in at me with DLP?
7: Oh,
21: that.
18: No, it's free, kind of.
16: But yeah, if you can let me know a different, maybe spelling or state.
22: Have you just say bye?
16: Actually, I found a possible match with the same DOB, Aguilar hyphenated Sanabria for the last name, and the first name is Idalma. I'll run it with that info.
22: Copy, yeah, that sounds like her.
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7: And checking code 4.
8: Charles 2-7, checking code 4.
9: Yeah, we're code 4 with our subject here. Other units still continuing to find the RP.
8: One Cardinal.
10: A traffic accident at Sun Valley Boulevard and Dandini Boulevard.
1: Did you see an accident?
11: Looking at 2605 South 21st Street, it's going to be at our place. It's a reference a physical 1016 that occurred at Salem Place. Issue is that the male half just called and advised that the female half is 1055 and been driving with the children all day, so he's going to head to that location. Allegedly, is currently in Urington. 605 South 21st Street.
12: Charles 214, Norton 231, Tilly, another central unit, 1290 Mill Street at Casa de Vida. To be a vacant building, unwanted subject, 1290 Mill Street.
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3: Do you know if it's going to be related to Stack 657? Sun Valley Boulevard in Dandini, any speeds been advised?
4: Virginia, Reno vulcanizing works in front, fiscal 1016, male, female, males, white male, 20s, 5'8", thin, build rail, black shirt, blue jeans, and brown boots. They're currently one southbound on center from 590 North Virginia.
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4: Thank you. NR31, NR225, female, described as Hispanic, female, 30s, 5'4", heavy build, wearing a unicolored long shirt with blue shorts.
5: 31.
4: Charles 214.
5: Charles 214. This is here. Can I give me a round for that 1016?
4: Charles 214, 10-4, NR225, Chase.
5: I'll go back to
4: 47
5: Clear Central.
4: All
6: right, 25. And Charles 214 R231, the subjects are going to be behind Reno vulcanizing in the parking lot 6.
5: 14.
7: If you have a contact number, can you put it in the MDT, please?
8: We do. Let me see if I can get to one, though.
5: 32 plus 1.
9: Okay. Is medical needed, or are they on scene already?
4: D1, it looks like the male is attempting to grab something out of female's hands that I know what.
7: Copy, big advice. Thank you.
3: Thanks, sir.
7: Wash a 6-45 eviction.
3: 45.
7: 4650 Sierra Madre Drive, apartment 599, Reno.
3: 4650 Sierra Madre, number 599.
4: Copy, expedite, Charles 214 R201, copy.
5: 14. 214.
10: Charles 257, clear the last of the warning, number 23, we're vulcanizing.
4: Charles 257, temporary advice, we're not.
11: Yeah, they're just in the alley to the rear, which is the east side. Male.

0: Charles 213. I'm going to take care of him here. I'll be rail code 3 to that 1016.
1: Charles
2: 213. Union 281, I'm out on that mail.
1: Union 281, 10-4 in Lincoln 255.
3: Steinhardt, Deegan.
4: Go ahead.
3: When you're not 10-6, can you
5: 21 House 4,
3: please?
5: Okay.
6: 16, on the north side of the river, Wolfram has number me with a FEMA in a second.
1: Charles 257, tough rat, copy at the middle, stop on the north side.
7: There's an R 231, with that'll be 202.
1: You're right, 221.
7: 571-924-739.
1: Okay, sir,
6: covered.
1: Charles, check.
8: Hey, from the brother, come down.
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1: Ocean 7524.
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1: Charles, you're fine.
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1: Ocean 73, Tupper.
13: For management, she lives at 137B, like David.
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1: Copy associated vehicle for a gray Dodge Ram 1500 in the parking lot east of the target location.
6: They don't have a car
5: that
6: we're walking.
1: Charles
5: 257,
1: so far. Interesting. Charles 257, sir. Was that request for most?
5: Uh-huh.
1: Negative.
5: Copy, thank you.
0: Charles 211, North 247.
5: Entry for a sprint overdose with animal breathing, 705 Washington Street, number 31, Park of Plaza Apartments, engine 4 on red, 705 Washington, number 31.
0: Washington
15: 352. 352. FAR, subject has proper pass code. What can I say?
13: Copy. Oh, and they requested that RP's phone number. I'm not sure why, but maybe they're on the phone with them.
0: And verify that, and if so, ask them to hang up so that we can speak to the patient, please.
13: Hey, for
3: 11231.
4: Good.
3: So according to multiple neighbors, she's been kicked out of the house for approximately a week and has been just causing issues for that entire time. So I'm just going to see if manager wants her trespassed and move on from there.
4: Copy.
8: Lake Ridge Shores.
13: Copy.
5: Charles 257, go ahead.
6: Last of 2 years, Tom Robert Union, John Ida, Lincoln, Lincoln, Ocean. First of all, Sam Adam, Lincoln, Ida, Adam, University, 18,000, Social 618-170329.
5: Charles 257, Shepard.
13: Is not my mic.
8: Copy, thank you.
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8: Hey, can you verify whether TM or Reno Fire are responding? That truck right in front of us, huh, Nick?
4: Yeah, that would be my guess.
5: Selena's clear in CIC, suggestion levels.
6: I got it. Thank you. Can you make a case for me?

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1: Go ahead, sir.
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2: Roger that, APAR, go for.
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4: Yeah, you did. 2729 on 1.
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4: To be on the WMA, lots of Pariah, first Adam Robert, Pariah Adam, first of Wyatt, William Yellow Adam, Tom Tom, date of birth 10-22 of 2003, social 621-41-1525.
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4: East Coyote Drive and East Lake Boulevard on 673 Yellow 59 Nevada on a black ramp.
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4: 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She's on
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2: Charles
3: 257.
2: Charles 257. Is one of the RP a RPC bus driver?
3: Stand by one, I'll check.
2: Oh, thank you.
0: +436.
3: Charles 436.
4: Can you show the 430 units as single units on assignment, and then Charles 436 will be out at 911 Park Boulevard for a meeting.
0: Charles 214.
3: Charles 214.
5: Did we run a female on this call?
3: Selena.
5: Thank you.
3: Time for a break. Charles 257 right now.
2: What?
3: Sorry, one of the RPs was a Reno bus driver. It went through their dispatch center.
2: Copy that. I'll give him a call. Thank you.

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1: Good.
0: I got a hold of her husband, finally. He's going to come collect her.
1: Copy that.

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1: The numbers in order to affect.
2: Number 180, the Temple House, outside of the back parking lot for a battery just occurred. Suspect fell on scene, verbal disturbance. 1021, steamboat number 180.
3: It's code 4 to enter.
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3: come on.

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0: Affirm.
2: 61.
1: 10-4.
3: Yeah, copy. Can you show me 10-6 at the south, 744?
4: All right.
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3: Good.
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6: Level copies. Engine and squad are not available.
5: Engine didn't respond to me on the air and phones in quarters. So it looks like now the patient's advising they are transferring themselves, requesting cancel.
6: Right on the radio. Radio transfer. Just here, I'm going to route stack 620, but I'll be stopping at 666 North Wells first.
5: Charles, 217, 241, another unit to assist you at the North Wells location.
6: I need to figure out some stuff first, and then I'll ask one if I need one.
5: Charles, 217.
0: Finished. If I'm not counted, take some routine.
5: Session 7-5.

0: नमस्कार।
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2: With the patient and the friend with her. Date of birth is 3/24/06, 20-year-old female. Nauseous, short on breath, dizzy, wants to vomit. They're staying put on the trail.
0: Are they from the area?
2: Didn't ask. Asked if they had any inputs. The only thing she's taken is 2 200 ibuprofens. Has had food and water in the last 30 minutes.
0: Yeah, I wonder if they're not from here and maybe altitude sickness going on.
3: Alfie's talking over the interpreter, having a hard time getting much information. Suspect is going to be Hispanic male, about 50s, 5'10", medium build, the black uniform shirt, black pants.
4: Nice, thanks for calling.
5: We do have one patient down on the... just next to the sidewalk. We'll be investigating.
0: 21.
6: Alright, 225. Alright, 225, what was the ending line?
7: No one's at the residence at this time. RP is willing to say, again, they're not home and the gate code's in the call. 663 Lakeshore Boulevard is out cover.
5: Two

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3: Lake and Coyote on 911, Zebra X-ray pole, Nevada on the white Chevy.
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3: Apron.
1: Thank you, sir. East Lake Coyote. Sir.
0: 61, same traffic.
1: Sir.

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1: Okay.
0: Charles 27, 23 at their North Wells address.
1: Charles 2177.
2: Washington number 12 will be clear, assist, and en route to the code 15 Gold Springs. You can secure one of those units.
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6: Vehicle described as a black Audi causing oil spills in the parking lot. Subject description is a WMA late 20s. Last thing wearing a gray neon t-shirt and blue jeans. Or Pleasant Valley.
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0: Washington R12, will you put miles 50 out at par 1242?
1: And 63 to Nevada plate. 72901, please. Five, William 33, break for second. Two, 88, yellow, Frank George.
6: 7-0-5 Washington. And requesting another REMSA ambulance and a call dropped on us at the same location, but in apartment 3 for an altered person. Is that a walk-up medical?
4: Engine 4. Adam 720.
6: You want me 42, have a good day.
4: Adam 720, have a good day.
6: 729 Washington. Washington, number 3, altered.
4: 10-4, I'll go ahead and include them at call.
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8: Yeah, I see you just popped up as Priority 3, so we'll go ahead and stand down, and if you get that call, you can stand it down as well.
4: Charles 217.
9: One P number 4914, doubled with P number 5152 in vehicle 2602, brake. You to drop off J4.

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1: Copy, that's it. Plate's been removed. You can show me
2: 10-8. I copy
1: 10-8. Yeah.
3: Copy. Any equipment?
4: Nope. Stokes and wheel went up with Team 2.
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2: Charles 217.
5: Do you happen to have a phone number to the St. Mary's Security Office?
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0: And Reno Green?

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1: Okay, Charles 257, warning thing.
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0: 31. Alright, everybody should be tracking. I think I got everybody in Team 3. So Macaulay Squared, Rabe, and Baker are all Team 3.
1: 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Thank you.

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0: 2857.
2: I'll be out of par, 1042. Have a good afternoon.
1: You too. Thank you.
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1: 1576,
2: 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I have possible order information for the dog on your truck in the kennel window. 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
1: About 10:08 with the site and on the phone. Time for that plate. Life is very delayed what the issue is, but so far nothing. Oh, it looks like it's coming up now. It's clear suspended on a 2013 Dodge City.
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3: Washoe 2, John 17, same track.
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3: 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King Mary 8, Nora Union 4, Charles Charles 3, Adam Union 1, 00901.
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1: 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We're starting a hydrator right now with water, some electrolytes, and sugar, but anticipate likely need for extraction with a Stokes and wheel.

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7: Wash County Park just spotted on September 19th, and dispo is HOJ. 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
1: Thank you.
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4: 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Yeah, was it 1010 West 4th Street?
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1: Engine 4.
2: You broke off after making contact with maintenance?
3: Yeah, we looked at the main panel. The panel shows normal. Can you check in with the alarm company and see if there's a reset?
2: Paper.
4: Spark, finish 41 on the end of the complex. We're going to be opening a quick 10 or if you hear a few extra clicks.
2: 10 for thank you.

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1: Hi, son.
0: Sorry, are you able to call the native?
1: Oh, this is, yes, I'm not.
0: Never talk to you in 59 tends to be today. Medivac 2, Charles 2 and 6 from the Evans and E6. Third injury, 1050 involving two vehicles, fire and vultures winning Evans and E6.
1: Third. 1-6.
0: That's
2: 1-23. That's 1. Clean Ocean 7-5 will be mapped to that as well.
3: 5571,
2: 5571.
0: You're welcome.
2: Clean
0: Ocean 75, Mary. Ocean 75.
3: Clean Victor Charles. Nora, Nevada on a blue Honda Pilot, partially blocking the road.
1: On 590, Nevada.
0: Left one.
1: And number 2 on BMW, 184, Adam Tom Robert, Nevada.
0: 10-5.
4: Urgent office, looking for 2 to hold over for swing shift. He's pulled traffic with the vehicle partially blocking.
3: We're kind of in a turn lane, so you can secure anybody else.
4: 10-4, 8-1, 10-22.
5: I got you. Eagle Boom 21 with the V-Bird out of 7B.
4: Okay, thank you.
2: Clean Ocean 75, can I get a tons of allocation for a male conscious breathing alert?
0: Ocean 75.
2: And she complains of chest pain.
0: Ocean 75.
6: I have a yellow wood chipper that's a trailer. Anderson, tell him to grab this one. No plates in the bin. Can you show me
4: any? Can you go to
5: this particular zone is for an unknown zone or unknown alarm, so it may not show up on any of the panels. It's normal. We're going to just say this is faulty. And we are clear.
7: 10-4, would you like to cancel as a false fire alarm or just RTF?
5: Just RTF.
7: 10-4, thank you.
0: Yeah, I should do one.

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0: 4-7.
2: 31. Sounds good. And the RIMSA crew does not need to bring any gear. We just need the personnel.
1: Trust Tracker.
3: Item 743, 23 and code 4 up there.
4: Having sensitivity.
1: Right now, radio check. Can you repeat this thing?
3: 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Do you have anybody out there to sit back here and withhold it?
2: 22 is around.
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5: Copy that.
6: Chassis 72, I'll be out at 5045 Bubble Inc. Related, code 4.
4: 5045 Bubble.
6: Hey, from I'm doing searches in this place. No wants one. Peck, Paul Edward Charles King.
4: I ran him. He's clear.
6: Copy, thank you. Wash that 272. Can I get a 29 on one more?
4: Hey, from, go ahead.
6: It'll be left of Gifford, George, Ida, Frank, Frank, Ocean, Robert, David, first of Jerry, John, Edward, Robert, Robert, Yellow, date of birth 5-10-1947, Loretta, ON 320-018-7109.

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4: This patient signed an AMA. 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
5: June 6, stand by just one.
4: 42, Shelly's good to go in the courtroom.
5: See
4: Charlie.
5: No toes. Sorry. Charles 216, no toes at this time. Do you need toes?
6: Yes, sir. And clear for that is welcome to the intersection. Not have a bullet.
5: Is it one vehicle or both?
6: Just one vehicle.
5: Copy.
7: Okay. 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
2: Good morning, 1041, and I'll be en route to Global Link as well. Washington 6-58. Good morning, 1041, and I'll be en route to the units on Global Link.
3: Yeah, just, I wasn't sure if you guys were responding to this or not, but we're obviously able to handle. 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
0: Flying 740.
2: Log on. Yeah, Jan Evan, Rafael. Go for
0: it. Adam 740.
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0: Alright, time 6 degree at 30.
2: 31.
6: 47.
0: It's going to be 1626 Ashbury Lane, if it is well 1016, now female, 1626 Ashbury Lane.
2: 31.
4: 47.
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3: Engine 45 and Medic 45, you're responding for a breathing problem at 7979 Meadow Vista Court. Sorry, correction. You're responding for a strange odor at 7962 Flint Springs Drive.
0: 617, 19617 for the accident, and stand by just one for the time.
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4: 13:35:22. Scene at 13:36:29 on scene at 13:36:29. Okay. 7 get a reckless driver last seen in the area of mile marker 26 westbound I-80 approximately 13:52 hours. Vehicle is a black Honda sedan with a dent in the driver's side door. Unable to maintain lanes, almost 10:50 in front of the RP. Transferred to NSP for further reference back. 818, watch clear.
0: 30. VLR 679, staying over negative north.
3: Just
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0: 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Charles 217 right now, checking out Sky 4.
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1: Copy. Sparks 46. We'll be in route to stack 40999 on Gleason.
3: Zephyr.
0: I said for the same way, just when I have one ahead.
8: Yeah. Charles 2751, and it sounds like I'll be on the line.
0: Charles 211.
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9: 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Respond 3101 Bluma Street, Unit 112.
10: Davis, Robert, Ida, George, Adam, Lincoln, first of John, Ocean, Henry, Nora. Date of birth is going to be 86 of 94. Social is going to be 530-818-344.
0: Adam 737.
11: We've spoken with the RP. I believe this is going to be a PD issue. They would like to file some sort of a report. There's going to be no need for us here. We're going to show Medic 45, sound complete.
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0: Did you copy? It's non-X.
3: Can I hear you, what you said? It's non-extraditable.
1: Oh, copy, thank you.
4: Keep them up. No, that was Stram.
5: Out to the hill.
4: Yeah, Charles, 1-4, code 4.
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0: 10-4.
4: And Washo 6 Ida 34, same traffic.
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0: 45 quarters.
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0: And a 2-10-I-1.
4: Prior battery or trouble unknown calls in the area of Ralston or by St. Mary's or Circus for the last 2 nights?
5: We're going to call Remsa first and then we'll take your second request. We're not prepared to copy any of that.
4: Okay, sorry about that.
0: 622.

0: Ten 3, moving out for Council when you're ready. 10-4, good. Alright, top down, out to Melrino, Gonzalez, and Simon.
1: And block it from there.
2: I'm on it.

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1: Thank you. Can you check priors for the last two nights for any battery or trouble unknown calls within the area of St. Mary's or Circus Circus? Specifically maybe Ralston Street.
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0: PF, two people headed your way. They didn't know where, really where to go, so they gave them directions to head to Island Street and take a right. Two people that are by the green forklift as we speak on Rainbow.
1: Copy that. Did they come up there to you first?
0: She came out to ask me. They didn't know where to go, so I was telling them where you were.
1: Copy that.
2: Charles 214.
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2: I would UTL here, related to Chilean Route 2 at 1105 Terminal Way.
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3: Hi, copy. 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
1: Negative, just MVP.
3: Copy. So the information we're getting so far is that she doesn't really leave the dirt lot. But this, she does frequently like sit next to the cars and between the cars, so if you could really focus on these hills and this lot and all these different vehicles, that's my best guess right now.

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0: Copy, thank you.
2: All units on that missing person call, it's not a most recent photo of the missing person, thank you.
3: Not sure.
4: Ready to start cap court here. Are you ready to go out there to the lobby and bring them in?
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3: Sonora 225, are you good for the same? I just want to have one ahead.
5: Yeah. 9 for stack 819, if you're available.
3: Charles 211, are you good for the same? I just want, I have two ahead.
6: Hey,

0: 41. I guess a couple of the case managers are trying to come through the front. Not sure how to get a buy without driving home to go downstairs.
1: Copy that, yeah, I think we're in the lobby as we speak.
2: No, this can also spark, but county is reviewing right now to see if they're available.
1: Copy.
2: I'm confirming you're going to prefer otherwise.
1: I think we have a couple units as available the first week.
2: Perfect.
1: 5 Charles, 2 and 4.
3: Yes.
1: What's your 20?
3: I'm not glad at the side of the pool. I'm broke.
1: Copy.
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2: 39. Tom 39.
1: It's like to be around to help a missing person.
2: Tom 39.
7: 803618, can you send in the first three of that? So, it's going to be 530.

0: you for, is it okay to cancel, or did you want me to send someone still?
1: I called back twice with no answer, and if he wants to cancel, we don't have a better address, we can cancel.
0: Thank you. Okay.
2: Sam, 296.
3: Victor, Edward, Robert, Edward, first phonetically, Edward, Union, George, Edward, Nora, Ida, Adam, DOP 84 of 01, social is 680344734. Ready for next.
4: And confirming Eugene is a female.
3: Abram.
4: Thank you, and go ahead with the, I believe the
3: class of Warwick, William, Adam, Robert, Robert, Ida, Charles, King, first of Crystal, Charles, Robert, Yellow, Sam, Tom, Adam, Lincoln, DOP is 724 of 67, social is 565-595531, and break for the last.
4: And go ahead with your last.
3: Last of Warwick, William, Adam, Robert, Robert, Ida, Charles, King, first of Carl, King, Adam, Robert, Lincoln, DOB is 12-4 of 61.
4: 10-4.
5: 126.
6: Okay, because, yeah, he's literally sitting on that bench right across from security right now.

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2: 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Just one, there's three ahead.
3: North
1: 825, 10-4.
4: 1-6-8.
5: Perfect. If I can put you towards the missing person, 3325, clear it, Colleen.
0: Maverick Glendale.
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0: Charles
5: 442.
6: Reina Nora 348.
1: Nora 348.
6: 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Show me your route to the missing person.
1: Nora 348, good morning.
2: Charles 446, Reno, go ahead, it's your traffic.
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0: Six infirmary.
9: A big, big dog inside one of those bedrooms, so be careful.
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0: Batman.
1: I believe he's still in the same area. Do you want me to go get him?
0: Okay, let me.
2: 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Go ahead.
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2: 11, can you see if there's prior EMS calls in the area of Ralston Elm from two nights ago?
0: Okay.
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6: 1049 Silver Coyote, and just 346 will be code 5 for the time being, and we are code 4.
3: 10. Charles, turn to sign it. Charles, 353, Yellow.
4: Missing person, going to be off to Harmon, Henry out of Albert, Mary out of Arizona, versus Sandy, Sam out of Nora, David Yellow, last name, 1300 hours. Find your direction of travel.
5: Well, I can show you back on green. 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
8: 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Copy 873, that could be a priority 2. This is still on the driveway.
3: 10-4.
4: There's over 230, you got my last.
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7: Bearing dispatch 872 at 2830 Caballo Drive for that disturbance. Total disturbance.
4: Green and Norwich, 249.
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4: 443, Sandy takes Alzheimer's meds and has blood pressure medication, but should respond to saying her name, like being questioned who she is. She should be able to say she's Sandy.
2: Sam 281, are you code 4 to Sam? I just want to have 2 ahead.
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3: Marshall
9: 5900. Letter 18, you can hear the missing person in the clothing description.
4: Green and Norwich 249, update on clothing description is possibly a red shirt, black pants, wearing a gray purse.
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2: 231,
9: your best path is going to be the dirt roads behind the subject's residence, working your way northwest around this apartment complex. The object's next to a ravine west of the apartment.
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7: So you're covering SAM 373 to stack 872, the disturbance on Kaleo.
9: Yeah.
3: Tom 329. Do we know the name of those apartments that are there?
4: Reno 11.
3: Sammy 11.
12: Reno, that's the apartment in Great Cleveland North 249. I just talked to the number at 3415 Craig. Who saw her maybe an hour ago and said she was dressed in a nightgown, but she couldn't remember the color.
3: No, she's wearing
12: a tassel. Kelsey, can you show me 2309 in the Tahoe Tower where it is?
9: Three southbound on ramp at Clear Acre, not involved, and I'm checking on injury.
3: Come southbound 395 Clear Acre.
9: Hey, sir.
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9: Okay.
3: Hi, it's going to be for an MNG accident, two vehicles involved. 9578 at Glendale. Vehicle check 13, road frequency, engine 13 at 9578 at Glendale. And just for information, we have another one that came up. I think it's probably be the same, but it's southbound 395, and this one's coming at Clear Acre, but... Actually, let me double check, this one's staying after cutting on the on-ramp.
4: Copy. We'll start northbound and go from there.
3: You know. It'll be 355 Clear Acre Lane.
1: Hey, Reno units, Raven 1. Head north. Come out to this dirt trail. Head north. You'll pass a bunch of high brush and a concrete drain structure to the west of that.
12: Copy. Is it close enough to walking on foot?
9: Yeah, you better continue your path, hang in that right turn. You'll take that trail past these dead trees to the north, and it's a little west of the dead trees, towards the black object.
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11: 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District 10, engine 10. Response southbound 395 and in Clear Acre Lane.
15: Advise NHP, we're on the right side. It appears to be non-injury.
14: Can first be a blue Subaru and a black Nissan?
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0: You can answer for us.
2: Is in parallel that tree line, west-southwest to the object.

0: Union Supreme.
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0: Union Supreme.
2: And then parallel that tree line west-southwest to the object.
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1: 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What do we have, Lieutenant?
2: Radar 641, 1041, good morning to me.
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0: In Model 32, can you show me out with Model 32?
1: Model 32.
0: What are you looking for?
4: 31, copy.
5: Green and wave 1, advance, stand by.
2: California.
5: Thank you.
2: You're welcome.
5: 10-4, are you guys going to leave in the channel for crosswalk 3 and it's chicken?
0: Yes, please.
5: 10-4.
4: Raven 1, Raptor 4. Go ahead, Raptor.
6: I'm about to lift off from the target address. I'll be 200 below with terrain following.
4: 51, copy.
6: Letter 18. Letter 32 is going to hang out with them. I'm on the first call.
5: Letter 18, 24. Charles 444, 1063. Case number for Shavari is going to be 19621. 19621, case number for Valapares is 19622. 19622. CM281 Reno, go ahead.

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1: 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Four nine Reno, go out of your plate.
0: Union 249 Reno, go out of your plate.
2: 1042, have a good night.
3: Hello. 925. Charles, 441.
4: Can you show me 911, Evans and Fifth?
3: Evans and Fifth, correct?
4: Thank you.
3: So, yeah.
0: Reno.
1: 4, yellow is going to be open.
5: Yellow. Union 249, information ERP is 10.
3: Union 249.
6: .486, one marked intact, break for next stack. 23 on stack 00393 on 11th Street.
3: 392 stack 85, the mental subject at 33 Park Street, Ramsey Estates.

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11: I'm going to be last at Adam Nora, Lincoln, Iris, King, Edward Glover, first Harris, Salem, Edward Glover, Edward Nora, Adam, date of birth, 07-22-2007.
2: And go ahead with your second. Trail for her.
0: Four.
10: And the date of birth will be 12/07/2006.
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0: 723.
13: Yeah, can you see if we can get access to go and see this trailer? She's so concerned to us, I guess. It's going to be more on the east end of the property.
14: That's not going to be our RP, but they're not going to see if we can get an answer.
10: Copy.
9: It's a Gerlach for engine 46 and GBL for a traffic accident on Main Street and East Sunset Boulevard, mile marker 75.
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15: Responding, and we know the Gerlach volunteers have been dispatched, and the medic unit Guardian or Liberty that's out there.
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0: 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Plus 1-4.
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5: 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Respond 133 north of Virginia Street. District 1, Squad 1. Respond 133 north of Virginia Street.
1: 3-8 out of 5.
0: Motor 15. Bring Charles 353.
1: Charles 353.
0: Sorry, I hear no visible headers. I don't think a lot of this is on there.
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0: Yeah, 443, you can cover more than.
1: Charles, 443, copy, straight out, thank you.
0: And what was the 20 again?
1: 1300 West 2nd Street, number 120.
2: Shamal Hospital, it's the father of a child, I believe, but he's been sitting there for a month. He did push and hit the female in her jaw. Susan's at Sunbrook.
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0: Bye-bye.
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6: Two Tom One Boy Union Four Edward Edward Eight Boy Charles 7 10927.
4: Yep.
5: Two Ten Four.
1: 77. The recap is welcome by you.
4: Let's kill them.
0: William 3 10.
7: Yeah, no marijuana. And then they are going to be clear local anesthesias and they're just gonna be clear always.
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0: 3-10, that's by me, I'm 10-8. 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
0: You guys need EMS up there?
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0: just
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0: one. 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
7: 4 to AC 2, please.
9: 29.
11: Raptor 4, same traffic. NLV 76, May.
9: Raptor 4. Thank you.
7: And was that Charles 211, code 4?
12: Okay,
4: 1 local and 1 for 1. Charles 4, case number 4 local is going to be 19627, and case number for the warrant is going to be 19628.
7: Thank you. Reno, go ahead. 51. 350. 10-8, HOJ. Suffer.
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7: Suffer.
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2: Following.
1: That will be investigating.
3: Any 45, copy, on scene, investigating.
4: Just want to unwanted subject. Look, the subject is now walking. He's been unwanted towards Kitsky, so causing that roll disturbance.
1: Fisherman 2 copy. Player last, and show us both in route then to the preserve the peace.
3: A Toyota traffic accident.
0: Alright, I copy that. Is this possibly mile marker 77?
2: Negative 233. I know. Have you logged on? Are you off?
1: I'm 232.
2: 232, good.
1: 889 Paul 08
2: is clear, suspended, not valid on an 89 Cadillac.
1: When did it expire?
2: 12/30/21.
1: 21 April. Thank you, Reno.
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5: 76 Main. Charles 205.
1: Jason Mitchell being out at the 500 Linden. 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
4: Sam 373, Reno 1063, cover. And that's cover Sam 372 to SAC 902 500 Lennon Street, number 132, preserve that piece.
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3: Charles, 436.
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3: Charles, 436, copy. And green is reopened, but I'll put you out.
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5: Eastbound I-80 from mile marker 40, approximately 15.05 hours. Vehicle's a silver GMC Terrain bearing Nevada plate 349 X-ray 57. For the RP, vehicle's unable to maintain lanes, transferred to NSP. Reference back 933, wash clear.
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6: 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Further evaluation as well.
3: Okay.
2: Negative 29
3: on 3, please.
2: Land mile terms
1: with
2: standby.
1: Turn 59 engine 60. No, 348,
3: Newton, 260. California plate, 91045, Charlie, 1.
1: 51 Virginia, McCarran, it's not moving mobile, it's a hit and run. First occurred reporting parties receiving the stop following the vehicle, it's a negative injury. It's going to be a shoulder Subaru Impreza, 2366, Frank 5. We're still on my Virginia McCarran.
3: Good night.
0: Good night.
3: Good night.
0: 283, and no third rifle. No third second.
7: Yeah, I totally missed the first name I got. Boy, Edward Robert Nora.
0: 446.
3: David, Ida, Nora, Ocean.
2: 10-4, number 2.
3: The last of Cinta Garcia, that's Sam, Ida, Nora, Tom, Adam, Hyphen, George, Adam, Robert, Charles, Ida, Adam, first of Juan, John, Union, Adam, Nora. His birth is 07-05-1979. He has a Washington ID number. Sam, Ida, Nora, Tom, Adam, John, 211 Mary Edwards.
7: First time on the last assembly line,
0: though. Hey,
1: Senior passing TAR, RP still following and refusing to stop. Charter scribes to Hispanic being under 60s.
3: 48.
0: Reno Raven, 1 McAlvey, is out.
3: Hey, they
0: caught
3: a shot
0: right up here. Very good. 274, 23, 42, okay.
1: 1978,
3: he has a Nevada ID number 08017137 60.
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2: Can you advise dispel on your last Eastbound 88 Mogul?
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2: 10-4.
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1: Copy, eastbound, I'm going to push in the freeway, Palm 329, Motor 32, Mizzou, 444, copy.
7: 4-8,

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1: Copy, vehicle stop eastbound on them just before the underpass.

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2: Green array 1, suspect exiting vehicle in the roadway.
0: Copy, the other driver's exiting the vehicle in the roadway.
2: And Reno array 1, let's make the channels until we get the vehicle up here.
3: Green frequencies close for Raven 1 at Lemon and 395, repeating green is close.
4: Kitchen for A-hole. Okay, thank you.
5: Temporary.
2: We got a green light. This driver is continuing eastbound through the underpass off Lemon.
0: Copy, eastbound through the underpass on Lemon.
6: That's 7372.
5: 7372.
6: Looking at 23, picked up the RP, and we're going to be in offline.
5: 7372. Do you want a 30 even straight away?
6: Negative, there's only way he's going to be on.
5: Copy.
7: Our vehicle's in the number one left turn lane, indicating left turn northbound on Sky Vista.
3: Copy, making a left turn on Sky Vista, northbound. Still following, refuse to stop. It looks like the Raven units on it, given a lot of crosstalks, so that's why they closed.
5: You know? Flag, the numbers in the call are validating.
8: We have a J1 on board en route 224. 5-1, flag.
5: 2-4-5-1, copy.
6: Read the Charles, 445, warning, back on assignment.
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3: Lemon vehicle is currently northbound on Lemon. Associated vehicle is a silver Subaru Impreza bearing Nevada plate 2366, flank 5. Still failing to yield. Not driving recklessly.
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3: Number.
1: Motor 17, 10 8, sight.
2: Flight 17. One, the Tesla got lost the light, we're still on the Impreza. Apparently coming up on the Pico tires, still continuing northbound.
0: Copy, Tesla got stuck at the light, now coming up to Big O tires, following the Impreza.
2: Yeah, they'll continue on, they'll cross the four guys regional park here about 1 minute on their current track.

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0: Our vehicle is now passing the entrance for Kelly's Regional Park, still northbound.
2: Central
0: Unit in
2: 1-2-3. Copy. 1235, go to 2. 1-2. Can you let me in? The front
0: doors? Yes. Sir, let's enter on the Black Bear Drive on Sky Vista. Turning on the Black Bear Drive.
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7: 443. Dude, can I get 2729 and a VIN check, please?
1: Yes, sir. Henry 72, go ahead.
7: 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Date of birth 02/24/1969, Nevada CDL 4200543138, break for him.
1: Confirming date of birth is 02/24/69. Sorry, I had some background on my end.
7: Hey, friend, that's the date of birth.
1: Perfect, thank you. Go ahead with the VIN.
7: VIN is going to be John Tom Henry, Boy Frank 3, 0 George 6, 360. 18265 on a 03 Lexus.
1: 10-4.
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3: Copy, vehicle stop in the middle of the roadway, Black Canyon, Black Bear.
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3: 2781. 10 did you copy Raven's left?
9: Negative. Vehicle stopped in the middle of the roadway, Black Canyon and Black Bear.
4: Okay.
3: Cliff 1, you're confirmed. Case number, you're in your call.
4: Copy that, thank you.
0: Vehicle pulling
3: front. Copy, vehicle pulling into 9609 Black Bear. Are you on this call? Green is closed.
4: Green and Charles, 445, UTL back in front.
6: Charles, 445.
9: On end of July.
4: Copy.
0: All right, the female exited. She was driving. She's digging around the back seat. The male passenger is in the driver's seat. The female is exiting the vehicle. The male looks like he's about to drive away.
3: Copy. Female exited the vehicle. Male is still in the vehicle. Was in the passenger seat. Possibly trying to avoid.
2: Copy. I have 443. The suspicious on High End Mill.
0: Alright, female went into the residence. 6096, same residence as before. Male sitting in the vehicle. Vehicle's not moving.
3: Copy, female went into the residence. Male still inside the vehicle, not moving.
1: This is Ford or sedan, and I apologize. I should have said 1097 info. Let me know when you're ready.
7: I'm ready.
1: He does have a CCW permit, which expires on August 25th of 2027.
7: Copy, thank you.
1: You're welcome.
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3: Copy, another subject exited the vehicle, talking to the person inside the vehicle.
4: Black Canyon Drive, the Washer Unit, 271. 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
0: Alright, the person who exits the third party has entered a white big truck from the driveway. So you got a person, one in truck, and at least one in the Subaru.
3: The one inside the Subaru, one inside a white large truck.
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7: 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Related, I'll be en route. The area of Kitsky and Mill to ETL, the Mill half of it.

0: Raven, Mother 20. Has the Tesla found you guys also?
1: Hey, 10-9, that covered in static.
0: Did the Tesla make its way out to the Black Bear address?
1: I don't know. We stayed on the Impreza. We left it back at the Limited Buck.
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3: Thank you.
4: Negative, I don't think I'm going to make it up there.
3: Okay.
4: Just me for now.
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0: Reno Tom, Houston, are we still landline with RP?
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0: 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Thank you.
1: 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Break. Reno, Raven 1 will be in route set.
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0: RP is going to be standing by the North Valley Regional Park for me.
1: Copy, RP will be at the North Valley Regional Park for you.
2: Adam, 730.
0: Copy, I'm Copar.
1: Copy, Copar.

0: Yeah, 344, I'm just confirming, did you make it on scene? It looks like you marked arrival.
1: Hey, for me, Johnson.
2: Are you guys out with the driver?
3: Hey, for looks like it.
2: Got it.
3: 271, I'm also flipping.
0: 271.
4: 291.
0: 291.
3: Hey, units on that call. The female was wearing white shirt, male was wearing the bright greenish yellow construction color.

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1: Flight from Ireland, I'll be 1042, good night.
0: Have a good night.
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0: agenda. Anybody on this call, is he still in the channel?
1: Hey, you need to have a cracker.
2: Green is going to be reopened. Charlie's from the traffic.
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4: Reno, Raven 1.
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5: Raven 1, 10-4.
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7: 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Thank you.
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9: first. Hey, Charles, 442.
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1: 271, thank you.
0: We're at Charles 444.
1: Charles 444.
0: RTF, myself and Charles 446 will be back on assignment.
1: Charles 444 and 446.
0: Stack 966, check okay by 21, we can't start responding. Six copies of you today. Thanks, Serge.
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0: clear fuel out of part J4.
1: Temporary.
0: Happened on the off-ramp of 395 right in front of R. Both parties are pulled over by the 7-Eleven. I'll get more info in a second.
1: Was it the northbound or southbound off-ramp?
0: Lane 45. Go.
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0: 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Is going to have a court-ordered stay away. The protected party is going to be last of.
1: Yeah.
0: Poliso for Sir Nicholas. His 27 is revoked. Prepare to copy the conditions.
2: Conditions, no alcohol, no marijuana, no illegally prescribed, or no substances that are not legally prescribed.
3: Engine 10, red frequency assignment, motor vehicle collision. Respond northbound 395 Ennenpar Boulevard, District 10. Engine 10, respond northbound 395 Ennenpar Boulevard.
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4: Copy.
2: Charles Wolfers here. To an EMS call at 901 West 4th Street.
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1: Headway.
6: We're going to have 7 for you.
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2: Out of 7 for
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7: Good night. Call 446 Reno. Go ahead for number one.
10: I believe I just need the one. It's going to be last of Milliger. That's Mary, Ida, Lincoln, Adam, Edward, George, Edward, Robert. First of Stephen, Sam, Tom, Edward, Paul, Henry, Edward, Nora. Date of birth is 01-29-1984. He has a social of 388-135229.
7: Charles 446.
11: Sam 372.
2: Tom 59.
6: Good.
2: They just forwarded me a page for the personnel information. I think it's the personal, so I'm going to MDT it to you.
6: Goodbye, Trevor.
2: I did get a match on local if you need anything off there. But are you good for?
6: Yes, I'm working for.

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1: Wait.
0: Dorothy 48, he's going to be priority 1 TNP, felony 80W on CJIS. Cautions are violent tendencies / instant offense.

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1: Charles 357.
0: Can I please get the call number?
2: I was on that traffic stop at Polar and the freeway. I'll be ETC back on time.
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0: I'm 1042. Thank you for the help and have a good night.
2: Lincoln 234, same
3: traffic,
0: have a good night. Good night. House, Mr. Robert, 1042, thank you.
4: Adam, first of tomorrow, it's Tom, Ida, Mary, Adam, Robert, Adam. Date of birth, 3/24 of 06, Nevada, LN 080, 807-5656.

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0: Reassurance 444 and 446, assist back on the 5th.
1: Yes, 444 and 446.

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1: Radio check, sir.
0: Go for
1: it. Ian 2-8-1.
2: Reno, frame 494 is 1042. Good night.
1: Frame 494, Graham. No RC for Nate Reno.
3: For you.
1: No hold for PMP.
3: Hi, Reno, thank you.
0: 6-6-4-0-0. 10-4. March 692 tonight, site.
3: Edwards, Nevada.
1: Stand 3-9.
4: I will need a dispo for that.
3: Yeah, Sam 283, RTF, and I'll take that in.
1: Sam 283. Bye.
0: That's fine.
5: I'm sorry, was that last Sam 383?
3: 283.
5: That is not clear, man. 2-3-10-4, thank you. Have a good night.

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1: Good.
0: 593, New Rio Sam, John, the letter.
1: San 389.
2: Roger, 177.2, log off, have a weekend.
1: Lisa, did you wake up?
2: Edison
1: route. 10-4.
3: 321-23.
1: 321. Paul, is that you in? Are you in 5-3 still on 1 second?
3: It's going to be you, Chucky
2: Rosa.
3: I'll see you next
2: time. 9-48-42
4: tonight. Good night, babe. Have a good night.
0: Reno Sam, 283.
1: 283.
0: You change my call sign into Reno 324, research number green.
1: Hey, from your tenant?
0: Yes, sir.
1: Come in.
5: You were the last one to leave. Watch 2, 781, out of park, people.
3: 781. 23,
1: any miles, 5.2.
3: 5.2, 16. Washoe, 6, Zebra 71, same traffic.
4: Zebra 71.
6: Ending
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3: the
6: scene ending
3: 296
6: at
1: 6903.
3: 309-336. HOJ Ranger, in out, Misty Ridge. 9236.
1: Reno
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1: We're out. We're making a call. There should be 30 of calls at the location for him.
0: Can you 10-9? You are covered by background.
1: So at the Thunderbird, Unit A202, there should be previous history of Mickey Gonzalez. Could you find that and then run him, please?
0: 10-4.
1: Go for it.

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5: 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District 9 using full frequency assignment, Southbound 395 and London Drive, Battalion 1, Battalion 3, Engine 9, Engine 10, Brush 13, Brush 8, Safety, Engine 44.
3: Southbound 395 and Lemon Drive.
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0: Robert Ocean David, Robert Ida, George Union Edward Zebra, first of. Boy, Robert Ida, Adam Nora, date of birth 09-15-2000, driver's license number 08-06-179185.
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7: Good luck. That's going to be Louise Street M, no? On Louise for 1016, male, female. No, not the dialing up. Female, we're still in line. Louise and male.
8: Hold on.
4: Lincoln 324.

0: Okay.
1: Yes.
0: She's fine at 10:16, but he's a no. Male's going to be a white male, 30 to 40 years of age, medium yellow brown. She's wearing a mint green shirt.
1: Yes.
0: Male just walked away from a female. RP's talking to a female now.
2: Copy. For the traffic accident, all veterans are waiting.
0: Engine 33, copy. Engine 12, copy.
3: 4, both units will be 42. Have a good night.
4: You too, thank you.
0: Stand by while I give a return.
5: All on, four tires. All occupants are out. We'll be investigating. 33, why don't you continue? Until any further.
2: 33 copies, continue.
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0: 3 out, McKenna 7. Foster 3 John 88.
1: 3 John 88.
0: 23 and we'll be fine, 1042. Have a good night.
1: Good night.
2: These are minor injuries, but I think we can have it. Thank you.
3: 33 copies. Thank you. And we have this actually show 33 complete for Jack.
4: Engine 33.
1: 2, both out of Oregon. First was failure to appear on forgery times 3 and fraud. Second is possession of dangerous drugs and it noted fentanyl. She's described white male, adult 5'2", 140, brown and hazel, tattoos on both arms and legs. Tattoos per locals were on the left arm an arrow, right arm of flowers. She has no match, Nevada 27, and a suspended Oregon 27.
5: Copy, that's it.
4: It's going to be 3150 leadership and 3030 leadership.
0: S3,
4: Rush fire, southbound 395 at Lewinen.
3: Battalion 1, this is Brash. We're just leaving the barn. You want to go to the leadership fire? Fire copy. Do they need to go through?
1: Fire.
4: They haven't advised yet.
3: 2-4, where are you coming from? 2-2 mil. 10-4. 2-2 is fine for now.
0: 2-4 copies in route code 3.
3: Code 3 as well.
4: Did you copy Charles 268? I believe you're saying code 2 for now.
3: I don't think it's code 2. 2-4 copy.
4: Charles 257, Charles 258. Our crew's going to wait with the scene on up until you arrive and we'll flag you down.
6: Alright.
1: And any units to care and respond, it's going to be Gibson Apartments, Charles 360 for information. 441 West 2nd Street, number 22, suicidal subject who just slit their wrist. 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Gibson Apartments, 441 West 2nd Street, number 22.
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8: And when they came up, that they were such a wolf, he didn't get rid of the list.
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6: Engine
4: 5-3
6: will be en route to the suicidal.
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3: I got me, now I'm going to the fire.
4: Yes, sir.
1: Yeah.
3: 10-24, 10-8,
1: have a good night. Thank you, have a good night, sir.
3: Just a heads up, your assignment and leadership is on silver.
4: Crush 14.
1: Be conscious and breathing, not violent.
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9: Left, there will be 10-6 Citizen Tail in front of the Wild River Grill.

0: Roger, 6 Cat 9 7 and Cat 3 at 10 8 warning.
1: In the area of the tunnel under McCarran, it's going to be a District 44 area. They just said to the west. We're suspecting probably related to this call. So tell me when I copy. I'm going to hold it for now. Going to be the tunnel under McCarran at the river. The one closer, I would say Mayberry is the closest cross or westward.
2: Do I copy that you do not have anything founded on the driver's cell 395? April.
3: Thank you, Engine 9. We're heading northbound on North Virginia Street, checking the warehouses, and we don't see anything either. I'm not sure if there's any further description or an address of which warehouse it's behind, but right now it's looking unfounded.
2: You guys want to try to call the RP back? There are numbers in the notes to see if you can get a definitive address. We have a delayed response coming up with traffic up 395 from anybody south of the Bowl.
3: 9 copies, yeah, we'll call the RP and see if we can get it further.
4: Chief Bush 13.
2: Go ahead, sir.
4: We're at a turnoff point right now where we can divert to that engine 8 call with a column. If you prefer, we can continue north. What's your pleasure?
2: To the leadership call, let me check the string over there real quick.
5: Okay, we'll hold our position for just a sec and wait till we hear from you.
1: Just one?

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1: Anybody copy, we'll let you know where we'll be staging. Thank you.
0: 10-4, thank you.
1: Roger 43.
0: Roger 43.
1: Roger 43 for the fire on leadership. It's just north of 3154. Leadership and no permits are don't look good at this time.
0: Cover.
1: Call at Lumen. Can you please add us to the call on Silver on leadership?
0: 3-13, I copy. I show you on the Rush file leadership.
2: Construction workers on the side of the highway. He said there was a few bushes on fire, but it looks like they're already putting it out. We drove past exactly where he was. I didn't see any flames or smoke. We're going to go back and double check, but if we can downgrade this incident.
3: No exposures currently threatened. Moderate rate of spread. This will be leadership command, Captain Kingston command.
4: Battalion 1 copies, engine 4, engine 2 on scene, live line operation. Approximately quarter day for the low rate of spread. No structures threatened at the time. Captain Case will be command, leadership command.
1: 10-22, just got canceled.
0: I apologize, that doesn't mean that we can cancel you. I apologize, I will show you the board training.
1: No worries, thank you.
5: Eight-year-old male.
6: Seven subject verbal disturbance at the Walmart.
7: Male returning to the call on southbound 395 at Lemon has been downgraded. Engine 9 is going to remain in the area to help clean up a little bit of leftovers from the construction workers there. But you can have Bullseck and you can have the air all of
0: it. Engine 9, copy.
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9: Number 1, are you coming up for leadership, Emma?
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10: 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Have a good night.
5: 7-7, thank you. 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
1: Report number. Case number.
0: 7-3-8-9, your case number for the accident on Kitski 19635
9: 19635. 10-4,
1: thank you.
9: Engine
0: 1,
9: appreciate
0: it. Continue.
5: Thank you.
9: 10-4. And Reno Leadership Command, we have an investigator now. And if not, can we have the on-call come up, please?
0: Okay.
11: It'll be November 5th at 8 a.m.
1: I got the 18.
11: Reno.
5: 10-4.
3: Watch the 6-3, 10-8 warning.
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1: 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Thank you.
11: 10-4, in Silver is manned at this time.
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3: Battalion 3, go ahead, sir.
1: Yes, sir. Battalion 2 on scene, downgraded, or Battalion 1 rather on scene, downgraded the incident to the units that are on scene. I think you can scan them. Thanks for your response.
3: Rest 40 copies. Call back to TO. Thank you.
11: Area copies.
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12: 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I've been monitoring the work environment notifications.
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1: Air 1 is going to stand down from that brush fire unless requested from the battalion chief.
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2: And 775
0: air request. Abram.

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2: 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Subjects are throwing rocks at each other. Two female subjects. One is bleeding from the head. We have medical amounts. 2725 Yori.

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3: What do you think of the 2729 on an adult male and an adult female?
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5: Black braids, wearing a black tank top, holding over pink leggings. Second one's a white female, also in her 30s, medium build, or medium to heavy build, with a black t-shirt with a happy face graphic on it, brown sweatpants.
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9: 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Myself on 51 will take care of it.

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2: We're right around the corner from the call. 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We can take that for you guys. We're pulling in right now, so we got it. So thank you. Thank you, Kelsey.
0: Units are out to the Yori 1010. Looks like the first female is GOA in a vehicle, older blue sedan.
3: Thank you. They're both crawl ways, they both hold valid driver's license.
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2: 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Restrictions, corrective lenses. Van is clear. Registered to Nevada plate 050. Tom 44 suspended as of 7/24/25 on an 06 Dodge four-door wagon. Looks like it had a moving permit that ended August 14th of this year to last of Schneider, first of Ashley.
4: Noted.
2: You're welcome.
4: Did you answer
1: it, Yori? It looks like they actually just advised you guys can cancel flights and show you where we're returning.
4: That is impressive. On the air.
5: I'm going to take 145 questions. Got a hold of the SSP via landline. He just received a call from AP James Pond and she accidentally set it off but was able to reset it. Third code 4. I'll show you to me.

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0: Hi.
4: 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Last seen about 3 ago now.
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0: 1063. 14 and Charles 360 for information. 1405 Sky Mountain until I get north for a missing 10-year-old. They were in the apartment 214 with the Department of Child Welfare. Child got upset, ran out. The husband's in the complex attempting to locate. 1405 Sky Mountain number 214.
11: Open up.
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2: 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I don't think no one is at home. 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
1: Plate comes back clear current on a 2021 Cadillac registered to a Mitsuo Morimoto.
2: Does it have the same last name as the other vehicle?
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2: Charles 357. Can you show both units out at 2050 Market Street? I'll get you an apartment number here in a sec. ATC in the suspect.
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5: 281.
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1: Spark 486, tow has vehicle and will be en route to the station.
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6: 223. 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Spencer Finale, 31 from the main infirmary, back to house 2.

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0: 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They are in a crisis? And no most worker working.

0: 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Is that where you're at or somewhere else?
1: Negative, it's the alarm call.

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0: call 4-1. Alright, copy. No, 3-4, if you're not, 20 seconds, shoot to me.
1: 3-4-4, I'm 23.
0: No, 3-4-4.
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